0: issues. Maternal mortality isn't a Black issue or a women's issue. 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
5: God, you give them prayer, you give them supplication, you give them all of that. You give them all kind of steps to, and all of that. And then they turn right around and do what they were going to do anyway. And you sitting up there like, you know, I could have charged you for that. You ever been in a situation like that? How can you tell when someone just wants to vent? Or if they just want counsel for real. Have you been in a situation? How do you handle it? How do you know? 1-877-345-7747. Talk to your girl in my chat room on the Nightly Spirit. 1-877-345.

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The concerts, the food, and the experiences you don't want to hear.

0: It's tonight, Lee Spirit, your girl, Darlee. We're just kind of talking about interaction with people. Sometimes you got your, listen, it's not just your friends. It's your kids. Sometimes it's your kids. Your kids just tell you stuff and it's like, all right, well, you know, as a parent, you're going to give them the best information because you want them, you know, to have, you got their best interest at heart, but they don't like what you say. So they ain't going with it. Have you been in that situation? How do you handle it? Talk to me tonight. Hi, what's your name? Where are you calling from?
1: Calling from Virginia Beach, Virginia. My name is Lucky Williams. My thoughts is really, you got to ask the person, are they just venting or are they, you know, really wanting to accept the advice that you have? You know, because you don't want to guess, you know what I mean? And there's a lot of people that are kind of guess, or should I say something? Some people don't want unsolicited advice, but yeah, thank you.
0: Thank you so much. And you know what I do now? I say it right from the beginning. Listen, do you want me to listen or do you want my opinion? Do you want me to listen or do you want my opinion? Because y'all know your girl is opinionated. I really can draw a pretty good conclusion real quick. And yeah, anyway, 1-877-345-7747. Have you ever been in the situation like that where people are looking up to you for counsel or advice? They waste all your time. You done gave them all of this stuff. You know how much energy you have to give out to give somebody advice? That's a lot. That's why people charge for that. 1-877-345-7747. I want you to call me in my chat room. Let's talk about it. Have you ever been in that situation? You know, have you given somebody great advice and they just completely ignored it? Let's talk. 1-877-345-7747 on the Nightly Spirit.

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1: Come on, everybody, put your hands up. Look at somebody say, operate in your grace.

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My wife and I, we listen to you all the time, and we just want to say keep up the blessed work. God is definitely doing something through your show.

0: the Nightly Spirit. Your girl, Darlene, talk to us. 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
1: My name is Kim, and my thoughts on the topic is I give advice and I allow them to vent. So I have a lot of people that, you know, come to me because they feel like they can talk to me. And I allow them to vent, and I do ask, you know, can I, you know, share something with you, if that's okay. But, you know, and they agree with it. And I always try to include the word in that advice because, you know, God is our source.
0: Thank you so much. You know what I love about my husband? He ain't going to say what he going to say but one time. For real. For real. And he gives the best advice. Like, his perspective is totally different. But we've got somebody that every time they run into a situation, they already know you blocked on my phone. So you're going to have to call his phone. And when they text him, when they give him the thing, he says, remember the text I sent you back in March? Here it is again. Huh? Oh no, I know it's August, but you went through the same thing again and you still ain't take my advice. So here it is again. I'm going to text it to you. I'm scrolling down. Bow. There it is. He's so funny, y'all. Oh my God. Anyway, this has been great. It's all about us growing, isn't it, fam? We're all growing at the same time. I don't care how old you are. We're all still growing. So thanks for the conversation. I got a selfie session coming up for you. 15 minutes away. It's your girl, Darlene, on the Nightly Spirit.

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13: Defense above every name. So the song just simply says this. It says,

All right, family, tonight has been a great conversation, but maybe one of the greatest gifts we can give each other is learning the difference between a person asking for wisdom and a person asking for witness. Not every hurting person needs a lecture, you know? Not every frustrated friend needs a strategy. Not every child calling home needs mom or dad to fix it. Sometimes somebody just needs to say, "This hurt," and they need to hear, "And I'm listening." Sometimes they need, "I'm scared," and hear, "And I am here with you." Sometimes they just want to say, "I don't know what to do." And instead of immediately telling them what you would do, maybe ask them, "What do you think you need?" It's a good question, right? James tells us, be quick to listen, but slow to speak. Maybe because listening isn't what we do while we're waiting for our turn to talk. Listening is the ministry. It is, right? And to my advice givers tonight, I want you to release yourself. You can love somebody without managing them. And you can counsel somebody without controlling them. You can also tell the truth without requiring them to be obedient to what you told them. You can give somebody your wisdom and you can let them own their decision. And to those of us who sometimes call our friends already knowing exactly what we're going to do, maybe the next time, don't ask, "What do you think?" Just tell them the truth. "Hey, I need 20 minutes. I don't need advice. I just need you to hear me out." You know what I'm saying? It's a beautiful thing. Friendship, family. We all need each other, don't we? Coming up is more of the Nightly Spirit in 5 minutes.

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13: Lord, I don't know what's done got into Anthony Brown. We can't.
14: Now, Lee, how you gonna come out like that talking about me? Come on.
13: He be, let me tell y'all something. He done been up under somebody's rock or something. Where you been at? We gonna find out, family, in 17 minutes. Cause it's time for some new music from Anthony Brown. Coming up, family, in 17 minutes. Let's chat with our brother on the Nightly Spirit.

Cornelius, straight out of Richmond, VA. 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
1: Praise one God, one name, and is worthy of all our praise. Come on and help me praise him. Yeah.

0: It's Nightly Spirit, your girl, Darlene. Man, we got our brother, Anthony Brown. How have you been, Bretta?
1: Darlene, it's so good to hear your voice, honestly. And I've been well. I've just been taking time out to actually go ahead and live life a bit.
0: Yes,
1: and let God be God in my life. And sometimes that means you're not out there beating the pavement and putting out music. I'm kind of busy just kind of living. You know what I mean?
0: That's beautiful. And it's so great to hear you say that, because the expectation, is he out here making more music? Is it? No, he got enough music out here now. He's got enough.
1: I've always been the kind of person who, you know, I didn't ever feel compelled or pressured to put out music just because to keep up with the times or the trends. I always feel like I'm most successful when I put out music, when God gives me something to actually say. Mm-hmm. And I wait for that, and it's okay, you know, it's okay. So until God give me something else, chew on what he gave me before, okay? I got 5 projects out there. Pick one, listen to it all over again. One for every day of the week. But now I do have something to say, so I got something new out now.
0: Amen, family. And that's just the thing. I love the fact that you said that you just kind of just been living life, because that's really where we get our inspiration. If we're busy all the time, you know, just doing the work of ministry and never taking the time to just breathe and smell the flowers, sometimes we can't get to the next level because we're too busy working the last level.
1: No,
0: and sometimes
1: sure,
0: God wants to show you where you're going while you're just living, huh?
1: Yeah, you know what? And if you're always doing that in front of the camera or in front of the stage and what have you, sometimes the pressure of doing it there will make you perform when you need to really be surrendering. And and I needed to be able to surrender. That's where I kind of been. You know, things are just a bit different for me. I'm still serving at church and still faithful to that assignment. But, you know, life, just be life. And in that time period, God is just saying something different to me. And I'm trying to keep my ear to what he's saying and write down what he's saying. So, you know, now that my pen is back writing music and I'm and eyes open, I got something I want to share with everybody, you know, from what this season has been like for me, that hopefully it'll be helpful to you as well.
0: Yes, it will, family. Let me tell you something. When I heard this song, it's called Always Be Good. I heard it and I'm like, yeah, you know, it's like an articulation of some things that I was saying. So those of you in relationship with God, I know you're going to connect with this. It's coming up in 17 minutes. I'm going to let you hear it. Brand new music from Anthony Brown and Group Therapy. Always Be Good. Coming up.

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0: That's it right there. Always. Always. Man, that's... He is always in the good times, in the bad times, in the hard times. And you know what, Anthony? Let me tell you what I'm starting to learn. In the storm, I need to learn how to be consistent in the storm as I am in the sunshine. Because he still won't always be good.
1: And that's why the song starts out just saying, Lord, forgive me for all the times that I would complain instead of just being grateful. You know what I mean? Like, God's goodness is not predicated on how I feel or what I'm going through. On my worst day, he deserves praise. On my best day, he deserves praise. And if you're only praising God or acknowledging his goodness when things are good, you're missing out on the most important moments to identify his goodness. Because even on your worst day, let's think about your worst day. On your worst day, if you look through spiritual eyes, you will see God's hand of favor and mercy and grace and goodness on your life, even on the worst of days. And so that's why this song for me is way more than just a melody. It really is a message. It's a mindset. It's a way of thinking that I believe we should all shift to. Because if you only are looking at God being good on good days, you are missing out on who God really is.
0: Come on and preach. That is absolutely the truth. Listen, Anthony, we love you, man. Thank you for stopping by the Nightly Spirit. Now let's talk about this song. This is our Is there a project?
1: Well, since you already done went off on me, darling, on the radio. Now, listen, this is the lead single to a project I have coming out. I will give you the exclusive that project was dropped at the end of the summer. It's called Full Disclosure. It has been the last year and a half of me spending some time, some intimate time with God. The title, Full Disclosure, for those of you all who know, Full Disclosure references something that we talk about in therapy. If you've ever been in therapy, you know, with a therapist or a counselor, they will tell you there's nothing that they can do to help you unless you commit to the process of being fully open and fully honest. Full disclosure means I'm going to tell you everything. And then we're going to work from a point of trust and transparency. Mm. And so this project, these songs that y'all about to get from me are the result of me telling God, well, he already knew anyway, but me confessing my truth to God and God giving back to me what he had me to get out of a true, honest, and transparent moment with him. Full disclosure is on the way.
0: Full disclosure, family. We looking for that, bro. Because, I mean, honestly, I hear it all over you. We feel it through the airwaves that you've been through a season that you want to share with us. And for those that are listening tonight, I know you might be going through a season as well. Always be good is just the beginning. That full disclosure is on the way. So,
1: absolutely.
0: Anthony, look forward to it, brother. We love you so much. Can't wait to see you.
1: Love you more, darling. I'll see you soon. Thank you so much.
0: All right. God bless you. Family, I got Sybil Wilkes joining us with another news update in 15 minutes on the Nightly Spirit.

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1: I knew God was with me. I always used to pray. My prayer was I asked God to not to let the devil kill me out here while I was in the streets before I could get back. But I said, if you give me one more chance at life and music, I promise you, I'm going to shout you out, and I'm going to testify, and we're going to have a little church up in there.

It's Sybil Wilkes with what we need to know. Technology executives from OpenAI, Meta, Anthropic, and Google faced sharp questioning during a New York City Council hearing Monday regarding artificial intelligence safety. Industry leaders acknowledge they cannot guarantee AI systems will strictly follow safety guardrails or accept direct legal liability for potential commercial harms. The high-stakes hearing followed the formal introduction of 10 municipal bills regulating artificial intelligence in New York City, while formal tech researchers warned that rapidly advancing superintelligence could eventually become impossible for human operators to control. President Trump traveled to Deep Red, Nebraska to headline a major campaign rally supporting incumbent Senator Pete Ricketts in Grand Island. Addressing enthusiastic supporters less than 30 days before the election day, the president urged voters to maintain Republican congressional control, warning that relinquishing power to Democrats would bring disastrous economic consequences during what he called one of the most critical midterm elections in American history. Social tensions escalated outside the Seat Greek Stadium in Bridgeview, Illinois, as aggressive clashes erupted during the annual Palestine Fest. Local law enforcement officers and event-goers sustained minor injuries after a counter-protest led by far-right activist Jake Lang disrupted the cultural gathering. While violent scuffles occurred outside the facility gates, festival attendees inside peacefully celebrated Palestinian music, culinary traditions, and heritage. The World Health Organization reports global life expectancy has nearly recovered to pre-pandemic levels. Official data shows average human life expectancy reached 73.3 years in 2023, just shy of the 73.4-year mark recorded in 2019. To subscribe to my free daily newsletter, please visit SybilWilkes.com. For all the news 24/7, go to NewsOne.com. I'm Sybil Wilkes. Be informed. Be empowered.

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7: All right, Kyler.
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10: 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Hey,

Deuteronomy 1 and 31 says, "There you saw how the Lord your God carried you as a father carries his son all the way you went until you reached this place." You know, when God brought the Israelite nation out of Egypt after being in slavery for 10 generations, they were not prepared to survive in the wilderness. There was no food. The water was scarce. Yet for 40 years, they never went without the things that they needed. You know, God gave them manna every morning and brought water out of a rock when they needed it. He supernaturally protected them against the enemies and kept them from sickness on their way to the promised land. And the whole time he was carrying them, sustaining them as a father carries and sustains his children. Family, I just want to say that tonight.

Right, because you are on your way to your promised land where God has promised to take you. There are going to be detours and people who do you wrong. You're going to face some times when you don't see how things can work out. And other times, it's just going to keep it real. You don't have the provision. The dream looks impossible. The obstacle looks too big. You're going to be tempted to worry about it, to live stressed out about it. But I just want you to know tonight, you can stay in faith and in peace, just as God did for them. He is also carrying you all the way until you get to your destination. You are safe in your Father's arms, and He's holding you tight, and nothing can snatch you away. All right? Hang in there, family. I'm going to pray for us coming up in about 15 minutes. It's your girl, Darlene, on the Nightly Spirit.

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1: Somebody turn to your neighbor and tell your neighbor, he's able. Tell somebody else, he's able. Y'all ready?

Father, we're giving you glory and honor, and we're thanking you for loving us so much that even in times like these, you take us into a wilderness place to show us who you are. God, we thank you that no matter where we go, or what we go through, you are the one that wraps your arms around us and you carry us. And God, we are thankful that we've always been safe in your arms. And now we're asking God for a special blessing, for extended protection through this hurricane and this storm that we're going through. God, please just continue to keep us. Not that we should have to ask you to do it, but we want you to know, God, that we are trusting you to bring us all the way through it all. We believe that you are bringing us to where you've called us to be, no matter what it is that we have to go through. God, we just declare that we shall get there. In Jesus' name we pray. Amen and amen. Thank you all for listening. And family, tomorrow we'll be right back here. It's your girl Darlene on the Nightly Spirit. And until then, stay safe, stay blessed, and stay woke. Good night.

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0: Hey, my name is Sylvia. I'm from Fayetteville, Georgia. And what I love about gospel music is it keeps me grounded, rooted in the love of God. And that's why I love Praise 102.5.
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0: 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It is Ja'Kayla and Kara. 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It's because I see Dr. H down at Mint Dentistry. 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

0: family, this is your girl, Ja'Kalyn Carr. Listen, Wednesday is all about being grateful. Yes, being grateful. The Bible says, give thanks to the Lord for he is good. His love endures forever. Family, I can't wait to hear what you're grateful for next time on Ja'Kalyn Carr's Family Affair.
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0: Indeed. 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

0: Aria Rainey from Latonia, Georgia. I was born and raised in the Holiness Church of God in Christ. 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

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What's up, everybody? This your boy, Nick Cruza. And what I love about inspirational music is that it fills the soul. 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

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I'm from Stockbridge, Georgia. The reason why I like gospel music is because, number one, it's empowering. It's also very inspirational to me to get my day going. 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
6: Respect in every aspect and special curse of the man and God bless anything tested. Notice that Jesus Christ said this every time. No, I must have been on the crew. 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Bust the place. 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No, no, no. 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Yeah.
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it's hump day. That's right, it's hump day. It's Wednesday. It's a wonderful Wednesday on this day in October. And we praise God for another opportunity to bring you the new Donnie McClurkin Show. And you realize we play some of the greatest music in the world. And we do it just for you, so that you can go about your day inspired, so that you can be motivated to do more, so that you can be encouraged when you're going through some serious situations.

is made for you to rejoice and be glad. And I want that joy to overwhelm into somebody else's life. So we're going to play the music that's going to help you do it right here on this station. You only find it here. Then

0: Let's start this day off with Jokia and the song Yahweh.
1: Mike. What day is it, Mike? Listen, guess what today is?
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1: Woo-hoo!

0: That was Kenny Lewis in One Voice with God Did It. And before that, you heard Jokia with Yahweh. Now it's time for our flashback song of the day.
1: What we're going to do right here is go back, back,
0: back. I got to take you back 27 years ago. 27 years ago to the year 1999. In the year 1999, the world's largest church auditorium at that time was dedicated in Lagos. That's right, Lagos, Nigeria. And it was named Faith Tabernacle. And in the year 1999, Walt Whitman came out with this song, Celebrate.

0: That was yours truly, Donnie McClurkin, with my brand new single, Lord, I Thank You. And that's specifically important with this holiday season coming up, Thanksgiving and Christmas. Lord, I thank you. Not based on the feasts that we'll receive nor the presents that are coming, but I thank you for that which is important. My family, friends, and loved ones, and just for you being God. Yours truly, Donnie McClurkin, with Lord, I Thank You. And before that, Walt Whitman with Celebrate. Now, I've got to take a break real quickly, but when we come back, we're going to have our word of the day and music that you can live by. All of this and much more coming up right here on the new Donnie McClurkin Show.
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8: 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I was forced to sit off of work, but My 25% Lawyer made sure that I was definitely compensated for missing time off work. They listened. They were very understanding and more so empathetic than sympathetic. I was treated by one of the best spinal doctors in the city. When I saw the bill, baby, let me tell you, 25% was really 25%. I'm trying to get your medical bills reduced so that you can see your money. You know what? You go right ahead and take all the time you need, because when the money comes, I'm going to need it. And the way that my doctor bills were reduced, I'll be using you all again if I ever get in another accident. My 25% came through with a bag, and for that, I'm forever grateful. Hey, My 25%, that's the only lawyer to call.
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0: to the new Donnie McClurkin show. I was just sitting here really feeling tears coming up with that song, Lord, I Thank You, because it reminds me of all the precious things that God has given me and all the wonderful people that God has put in my life and even you that are listening. I don't deserve any of this, but Lord, I thank you. I pray that it touches your heart. But here is some great music from Brent Jones and the song, Praise in the Choir Stand.
1: The choir is in the choir stand, and we praise in the Lord. Hey!

0: In the choir stand. Where is that? In the choir stand. Where it at?
1: In the choir stand. Where it at?
0: Hey!
1: In the choir stand.
0: Eddie, I'm gonna go back to that. Gotta keep watching.
1: Where it at?
0: Do that break. One!

0: 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Anybody still singing the choir? Where you at, choir members?
1: This God bless is the you. New Donnie McClurkin Show.
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0: That was my sister Yolanda Adams with Be Blessed. Now, let me make something plain. Somebody sent me a clip from YouTube, I think, and it said that, is Donnie McClurkin and Yolanda Adams' relationship strained? Not at all. That girl is my sister, and I love her like I love my own flesh and blood. Now, we look at people and we think that they've made mistakes, and that doesn't disqualify them. I've made many mistakes in my life. Everybody has. But don't you ever come between me and my sister, because I'll scratch your fingers. I'm telling you, I'll bite your clothes. Glory to God. Yolanda Adams is my sister and always will be. And nobody can sing like her. Yolanda Adams with Be Blessed. And before that, you heard Brent Jones with Praise in the Choir Stand. And now that I've set that straight, I've got to take a break. But when I come back, man, we've got some more just for you. So don't go anywhere. More of the new Donnie McClurkin Show to go right after this.
1: We as Christians cannot be gullible and like baby chicks with our mouths open to anything that comes about. We have got to be astute and discerning. We have got to be very careful, because spiritual things become powerful in our lives. Pro and con. Pro and con. Spiritual things impact us. And we are geared, especially some of us of color, we are geared to believe the spiritual and sensational without having the solidity of the word underneath it. In other words, let me put it like this. We are so superstitious that we believe spiritual stuff without anything to go with it that's from God's mouth. We still sitting up in superstition in the 21st century. We still sitting up talking about the dreams we had. We still talking about, I dreamt that somebody's teeth was falling out, Jesus. Oh Lord, somebody gonna die. We still talking about, I dreamt about fish. See how superstitious y'all are? Y'all scream that out like we was at Family Feud. Amen. We have a streak of superstition that we mix in with religion, and it muddies the water, because you can't mix witchcraft in with holiness. Are y'all hearing me? You can't mix witchcraft in with holiness. What are you? I'm a Scorpio. I'm a Taurus. I'm a Virgo. You's a devil. We don't go into the zodiac signs. I don't hear anybody here. We don't go into no Libra. You know how it is when you are a Libra. No, I don't know how it is, but I know how it is when you blood washed. I know how it is when you're following Christ. My life is not dictated by the way that the stars are. It has nothing to do with when I was born. It has to do with when I was born again.
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Welcome back, everybody. Welcome back to the new Donnie McClurkin Show. I'm telling y'all now, don't you get in between me and my music family. Glory to God. Now, if they did something wrong, I'll tell them. But don't you talk about us. Glory. Jesus. No, you have a right to talk about us if we do something wrong. But know this, God is so merciful and forgiving that he gives us another chance. And I want you to do the same thing too. Amen. Now, here's Jacalyn Carr with History Breakthrough.

0: was Jacalyn Carr with History Breakthrough. Now, you know what time it is. It's time for our shout-outs. And here's the number that I want you to call to leave your shout-out right now. It's 1-888-420-7710. 1-888-420-7710. Remember this. When you leave your shout-out, leave your name, where you're calling from, and who you're giving that shout-out to. Make it sound something like this. Shout that thing out.
1: My name is Reginald Hollinger. I'm calling from Portsmouth, Virginia. I want to get a shout-out to my church, Grove Church, in Portsmouth, Virginia. Pastor Dr. Miner and First Lady Shelley Miner, God bless them for leading our lives. God bless you, Donnie McClurkin and DJ T. Storm, for blessing us with this men's radio ministry. It's been blessing me for years. I thank God y'all are the light of Portsmouth. We thank you. Continue to do the work of the Lord. God bless you.
0: Man, God bless you, Reginald. God bless your heart all the way down there in Portsmouth. Man, keep listening. And if you know anybody that's not listening, tell them about this show. And I'll see you when I get down in that area in just a few more months, because we got a new project that's going to be released next week. So get yourself ready. God bless you, man. Who's next? Shout that thing out.
2: Praise the Lord. This is Reverend Goins from the St. Luke Nation. I'm calling to say thank you, Brother Donnie McClurkin, for the inspiration that you give every day. And I want to holler out to my pastor, Reverend Dr. Shane Hilliard, and bless everybody in the St. Luke Nation. I love you.
0: Well, God bless you, Reverend Goins, and God bless the St. Luke Nation. And thank you so much for that shout out to me and to your loved ones. Man, that's why I do this, and I praise God for you. Please, don't forget to tell somebody else about the show and keep listening. And to anyone else, if you've got a shout out that you want about 5 million people to hear, well, give us a call at 1-888-420-7710, and we're going to let people know who you love. Now, here's Kalante Gavin with the song, Great.
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0: That was the young master Calante Gavin with the song Great. Now, I've got to take a break, but when I come back, I'm going to have an inspirational message just for you. 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

0: feature a personal note from Donnie McClurkin.
1: Hi, this is Donnie McClurkin, and I've got an inspirational message that I'd like to leave with you. I want you to know that you cannot be defeated. Now, that may sound contradictory to what you've gone through and some of the losses that you've had. But believe me, out of all of the things that you've lost, out of all of the things that you failed at, out of all of the opportunities that passed you by, you're still here. You have victory that you haven't even utilized yet. Out of all of the lack of substance that you have, out of all of the health situations you may be going through, you're still alive. And victory is right on the horizon. Take it from me. One who's gone through heart situations, one who's gone through kidney situations, and God has restored me back. Hallelujah. And if he can do it for me and give me victory over these things, he can do the same thing with you. Don't worry. God is greater than your problem. Victory belongs to Jesus, and victory belongs to you. Do me a favor. Do yourself a favor. Square your shoulders. Hold your head up high. And know that you serve the God of all power, and that there's nothing that he cannot do. Victory belongs to Jesus, and victory belongs

0: Good morning, good people. It's Get Up Mornings. I'm Erica Campbell, loving Jesus and loving you. I hope you are up and ready to have the best day ever, or the blessed day ever, as he says. Hey, Griff, good morning.
1: Morning, morning, morning. What up, though?
0: I'm good. Hey, Cheryl, okay. Good morning.
2: Good morning.
0: You I'm ready to have a song. Good day. I'm ready to have a good, what'd you say? You
1: didn't yeah, do I ain't do my song.
2: Morning, morning, lady.
0: Oh, Sprite. That song died.
1: Not in Cheryl's mind. It lives.
2: You killed the air. There.
0: I didn't kill it.
1: They broke
0: itself.
1: My spirit. They broke my spirit. I ain't want to do it no
0: that
1: more.
0: Song knew it wasn't nothing, so I said, I'm just gonna go on.
1: My song, I consequenced myself, Cheryl.
0: Yourself.
1: You
0: heard
1: it. 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
0: All right, good people, the faith walk, the birthday shout outs. 11 minutes after the hour, Sybil Wilkes will give us the five things we need to know. Let's start with the word of prayer. Lord, you are good and your mercy endureth forever. We thank you for this day. We thank you for your power, for your love, for your strength. Thank you for creating us. Thank you, God, for all that you've given to us, Lord. We give our praise to you. We surrender to you and we say yes. Have your way in and through us today. We'll cast every care on you because we know that you care for us. We bless and praise your name. Keep us in the center of your will, in the palm of your hand. Cover us with your blood, Father. Help us to remember that we are yours and that Satan is defeated. In Jesus' mighty name I pray. Thank God. Amen.
1: Amen.
0: Amen. Amen, amen, y'all. We got great music on the way from Canton Jones, Darwin Hobbs, and Anthony Brown. Here's Joanne Rosario with Still on the Throne on Get Up Mornings.

0: 10 years of faith, family, and favor.
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2: It's Sibbo Wilkes with what we need to know. Nevada Attorney General Aaron Ford secured the Democratic nomination for governor, setting up a general election matchup against Republican incumbent Joe Lombardo. Mr. Ford, who became Nevada's first black statewide officer in 2019, hopes to achieve another historic milestone this November. He emphasizes that his campaign and leadership approach are rooted in working class values, hard work, and community responsibility. Meanwhile, across the country, former Atlanta Mayor Keisha Lance Bottoms and Milwaukee County, Wisconsin Executive David Crowley are running competitive campaigns to become their respective state's next governors. And if successful, they would become perhaps the fourth and fifth black Americans elected governor in U.S. history. Political analysts note their campaigns illustrate changing electoral dynamics in battleground states like Georgia and Wisconsin, despite historical challenges for urban identified candidates. That's brown and black folks. President Trump signed an executive order allowing all drivers to purchase tax-exempt red dye diesel fuel. This measure waives the off-road requirement that typically reserves the untaxed fuel for agricultural machinery and farm vehicles. The administration stated the directive aims to lower shipping costs and reduce retail prices on consumer goods. A Baltimore woman known as Ms. Mays is combating local book deserts by delivering free books via a mobile green and gold trolley. This former library worker started the initiative after discovering many neighborhood children lack access to books at home. She now travels across her city of Baltimore to provide children with diverse reading materials and foster a lifelong appreciation for literature. I love that. I'm Sibyl Wilkes. Be informed. Be empowered.
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1: Lots of sports happened yesterday. Lionel Messi played in his last match for Argentina after 21 years. And catch this, he scored and got two assists. He is the GOAT. Philadelphia Eagle All-Pro right tackle Lane Johnson retired yesterday. Two Super Bowls, six Pro Bowls, All-Pro player. He said he wants to concentrate on his mental health. In baseball, the LA Dodgers just got past the Braves in Atlanta. 3-1 was the final. The series is now 2-1 with LA leading that. And I love this story. The Atlanta Dream will play their 2027 season at State Farm Arena, the same arena where the Atlanta Hawks play. Bigger stadium. More people can come see these people. Let me tell you something. The Dream is a problem, and I love that. Atlanta, you did that with them. They should have been playing there already. I'm Griff, and that's your quick sports minute. Commander Cheryl with the birthdays.
4: 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Baseball's Mookie Betts, his birthday is today. 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And if it's your birthday, you get a chance to shout them out. Coming up in 15 minutes on the birthday shout outs on Get Up Mornings with Erica Campbell.
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10: Before you vote, do your homework. 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Election day is November 3rd. 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
1: 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Good morning to you, ATL. Happy Wednesday, everybody. 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Listen up, I am sounding the traffic alarm. All lanes shut down the back crash. Southbound on I-85 at the Sylvan Road. It's going to be shut down until further notice. Traffic is heavy. Back towards Metropolitan Parkway. Take your detours quickly and move around it, everybody. 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I'm a Meek Johnson, or Get Up Mornings with Erica Campbell. 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
2: I'm Denise Dunbar with top stories. Candidates running for governor faced off last night, debating lots of issues from wages and the cost of living to flock cameras and health care. I'll have clips from last night's debate in our news. Polls taken before the debate show an extremely tight race between Democrat Keisha Lance Bottoms and Republican Rick Jackson. Election day is about a month away on November 3rd, and early voting begins next week on October 13th. The rising cost of diesel has truck drivers speaking out. They met yesterday to share how the costs have shut down many independent truckers and led them to park trucks. I'll let you hear from them later on this morning. And to help truckers, Governor Brian Kemp is extending the gas tax suspension by another week, and he's allowing them to use off-road diesel without penalties. More on that story as well. Checking weather, 61 this hour. Another beautiful day. Sunny, temperatures headed up to 83 this afternoon. I'm Denise Dunbar. More Get Up Mornings with Erica Campbell on Praise 102.5.
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4: Yes, it is time for the Faith Walk of the Day. And listen, some people that I love have gone on to be with the Lord. And so whenever I can find a video or a recording of them praying or talking or anything, I absolutely love it. And I allow myself to just have a moment and listen. Well, I found a clip of my Uncle Charles praying, who was my pastor my whole life and my favorite uncle. And as he was praying, I remember the legacy of prayer that I come from, right? I wasn't an out loud kind of prayer in my life, probably because I was little and, you know, my dad and other people were doing that. But what I did learn is the power of praying in the spirit, the power of speaking in your heavenly language. And I know in some circles there's still a great debate over whether we should be speaking in tongues at all. But if you look in 1 Corinthians 14:12, for one who speaks in tongues speaks not to men but to God, for no one understands him, but he utters mysteries in the spirit. It's literally your communication line with the Father. If he said, I'll leave you a comforter, I'll leave you a guide, that is the Holy Spirit. And when you learn to receive the gift that is freely given, I know in some churches we may have sat on the altar for 5-10 hours, but the Bible tells us that is a gift that is freely given. I will give you the gift of the Holy Spirit. Then why would you want to live without your gift? I always tell people that the Holy Spirit is the best snitcher I got in my back pocket. The Holy Spirit will tell me and let me know when things are coming, when things are happening in my family. It will give you warning. But here's the deal. If you're full of other stuff, you are making sure that there's no room for the Holy Spirit. So you got to make sure your heart is right and your spirit is right. Listen, I'm sure you'll hear people who ain't living right speaking in tongues. That's between them and God. That ain't none of my business. But what I don't want to do is minimize a gift that God gave to me because I've heard other people misinterpret it. Do the research for yourself. Get in scripture and find out what it says to you. The one who speaks in tongues builds himself up. The one who prophesies builds up the church. Then Ephesians 6:18, praying at all times in the spirit with all prayer and supplication. To that end, keep alert with all perseverance, making supplication for all of the saints. So sometimes you're not even just praying for you, you're praying for others. And you're praying in the spirit. And so I just want to challenge you and encourage you to pray in the spirit to receive the free gift of the Holy Spirit. A lot of people feel like I can only hear through someone else what God is trying to say to me. But God wants a relationship with you. He left the comforter just for you, not just your prayer warriors and your pastors and apostles and leaders. But he left it for you. So I want you to build up yourself in your heavenly language. All right. That is the Faith Walk of the Day. Love you. And I mean it this morning. Don't you miss the power of the Holy Spirit working in your life. It is not goosebumps. It's not just when people run through the church. It is a part of the Trinity, the third part, Father, Son, and Holy Spirit. The Holy Spirit is what we have access to hear and speak to the Father. All right. Just wanted you to know that this morning. Because listen, one thing about me, I'm going to pray in the Spirit. Absolutely. And I hope you are doing it too. All right, guys. 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

0: 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All lanes to shut down that bad crash as you head towards the airport to stop on an I-85 at Sylvan Road, 75 northbound at Cumberland Boulevard. If you're heading towards Cobb County or near the Cumberland Mall, look out for an accident. Two left lanes to shut down. And Decatur delays now the crash on I-20, the East Freeway, heading westbound after Wesley Chapel. 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I'm Monique Johnson. We're Get Up Mornings with Eric Campbell. 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
1: Georgia's gubernatorial candidates met for their first and only debate last night, challenging each other on several issues, including minimum wage and the widening gap between income and the cost of living. Here's Rick Jackson and Keisha Lance Bottoms.
2: My focus is to get new jobs that pay higher and have workforce development.
3: I want to make sure to raise our minimum wage for our employees to $15 an hour. That living wage should be applied across this state.
1: Other issues, data centers, artificial intelligence, and flock cameras.
3: The challenge that we have with flock cameras and other technology is that the technology has gotten ahead of the policy.
2: We should not sacrifice privacy because of safety, but these flock cameras do provide some very good outcomes. Amber alerts, elderly people that get lost, and then people who rob and shoot somebody, and then we're able to enforce that.
1: I'm Denise Dunbar. 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

place in your life as a believer when you're going to question if God is really on your side. 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You need to remember that the only reason why you're in that position now is because God had ordered your steps. 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
5: Let me get my instruments of praise. Instruments of praise for the birthday. Instruments of praise for the birthday.
6: Yeah.
5: Instrument of praise for the instrument of praise. 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Who's on the line today?
7: Chico Washington up in Winston. Yes. Good morning, morning show. My name is Tamesha Blyther, and I'm calling from Bishopville, South Carolina. And I want to wish my brother-in-law, Chico Washington, up in Winston-Salem, North Carolina, I want to wish him a happy birthday, and I hope that he have a very blessed day, and I hope that he receive all the gifts that he wants to and all the other birthdays in the month of October. Have a happy birthday.
8: Good morning. This is Philip Frazier calling on this wonderful Worship Wednesday from the nation's capital. My birthday shout-out is for my tenant, Ron Davis, who celebrated his birthday on October the 6th. Happy birthday, Ron. God loves you, and so do I. Wish you many, many more.
9: Good morning, Get Up Church. My name is Shirley White Key, calling from Dunn, North Carolina. Happy birthday. Shout out is to Clarice Elaine White and James McCall from Dunn. We love you. Y'all have a blessed day on your birthday.
10: Hi, good morning. My name is Jessica from the Hattiesburg, Mississippi, beautiful city. I would like to give a late happy birthday shout out to my nephew, Quint. He's a photographer, so he's from Hattiesburg, but he's all over. And we thank God for him. He's a great photographer. And also my great friend, Rita. Her birthday was on the 3rd, and I just wanted to continue to wish her for a God-blessed birthday. And to all the people in the Get Up Church birthday, I will be on the 18th, but I'm going to call back later. Thank you, guys, and God bless you all for all that you do. A blessing to our morning. Blessings, blessings, blessings. Thank you.
11: Good morning, good morning, good morning. My name is Barbara Graham. I'm calling from Florence, South Carolina. I have a few shout-outs. My mom's birthday was yesterday, October 6th. She would have been 103. God bless you, Mom. My son, Rashawn Graham, his birthday is October 16th. He will be 49. My granddaughter, Nyla Graham, her birthday is October 21st. She will be 19. My granddaughter, Raylan, her birthday is October 23rd. She'll be 9. God bless you all. God bless you. I love you all. All of my children and my nephew, Anthony. God bless him. He's passed away. His birthday will be October 11th. Thank you. God bless.
12: My name is Bernice Brandon. I'm calling from Columbus, Mississippi. I have 3 shout outs. I have a shout out to my godmother, Mary Moss. She turned, well, her birthday is today. Also, my shout out is for myself. My birthday was October the 4th, and my church member, Kathy Clay, her birthday was October the 3rd.
5: Happy birthday, everybody, and thank you so much for sharing your birthday love with us this morning. 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
19: Morning, morning. It's time for another traffic update.
20: Hey there, get up, church. We are rolling towards 7 o'clock this morning. It is the future, A-Town. 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But here's your good news. A wrecker is unseen dealing with this bad accident. Southbound on I-85 at the Sylvan Road. Take a detour to get around it like I-75. It's going to be shut down until further notice. Also be aware of a crash on I-75 on the north side of town. The wreck is northbound near Kyle Parkway. Now, when life feels overwhelming, which it does, hope is closer than you think. 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

0: morning, good people. It's Get Up Mornings. I'm Erica Campbell. It's a wonderful Wednesday, October the 7th. Up and ready to have the best day ever. Having the best day ever. Speak it in advance, right? It's a day of victory, a day of joy, a day of power and strength. I'm speaking that over your life, too. Hey, Griff, what you got for the people?
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0: All right, good people, coming up this hour, let's see. Healthy ever after. We will hear from
2: Mr. Griffin.
0: It's a wonderful Wednesday. Erica, shift your brain. Shift your brain, Erica. All right. Thank you, Vinos, for the applause. I appreciate that. Mr. Griffin.
2: It's a little early. We understand.
0: Erica is of the day, and then Griff will share the joys and concerns. Great music from Ty Tribbett, Jabari Johnson, and Tamela Mann. Here's Nia Allen and Major with Just Want You. Just You Wait on Get Up Mornings. Woo!

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6: Thanks, Z. I want to shout out this morning my wife and thank all y'all for loving on her. She was at Praise in the Park in Atlanta on Saturday. And, I mean, people were coming up to me going, hey, Griff, where's Lanika? And I was like, hi, to me. But they just love on that lady. And it and I'm going to make this make sense. You know, when you, Lanika works for Clear, right? And when you are a traveler and you don't want all that hecticness at the airport, and I know that ain't a word to all the teachers, the airport is super duper hectic, and sometimes you gotta leave in the morning or late at night, so you just wanna make sure you're covered, right? You can get, Clear, you can get Clear Plus now, you can get TSA pre-check, it's one that you can just look at it. I don't know. What's it called? Not vision, but you can
5: yes.
6: You know what I'm talking about? It's the other one that you can just, it's a whole separate line. And then you can even get global entry. And all that is designed so you can stay covered. But when you are covered in the Lord, thank you, Holy Spirit, you can walk in that same confidence. Like somebody that was struggling and had a hectic, you know, going to the airport. Like when you are covered, today it's been a week that I've been 55 years old. It's been a whole week, and silently, because so many things have happened. Rio de Janeiro. I was just in DC for the Get Up and Hustle tour, the Spirit of Praise. Man, so much has happened, but I have been thanking God for 55. My mom reminded me, my mom was here also over the weekend, and she reminded me that our grandma died at 57 or 58 years old. And I remember when she was getting close, whenever her kids, my aunties and my mother, my uncle, whenever they passed that 57 or 58, they were super nervous because I don't think they thought they would live that long, right? And my mom was saying, man, you just 3 years from grandma's age. And here's what's crazy. My grandma would have been 100 years old this year on the 4th of July. So we've been thinking about her often. And I just want to thank God for my life. You know, it's, we say it often and we say it a lot, but this platform that we have, and this platform that we've been thriving at for the last 10 years, I had a chance to tell Kobe Tyner, Kobe Cove is what we call him, but he's basically the person who hired me, the person who reached out and called me and told me he might have an opportunity for me. And, you know, it was Kobe who remembered 10 years prior. Kobe called me in 2016, and I hadn't seen Kobe since the summer of 2006. And he made it sound like he just talked to me 2 weeks, a month ago or something. And he was like, man, you were so funny. And, you know, I just knew you would do good. And I have to say thank you always. I'm so grateful. Radio is not an easy job. You know, especially morning shows, and to be syndicated, and then to have a weekend show, and to have a host who, I told my pastor, I said, she's definitely, my pastor gotta be the most Jesus-y person I know, because he baptized me, but she the Jesus-iest woman, and the most Jesus-y to everybody don't know my pastor. Everybody know Erica. She's so consistent, and she's so kind, and she's so awesome. And I just thank God for this platform. So thank you, Cheryl. Thank you, Venos. Thank you, Shawnee and Erica Campbell. Man, go. That's my Mr. Griffin.
5: I love that. Thank you, Griff. Man, it's nothing like being covered.
7: Yeah.
5: Nobody covers us like God does. Oh, my God. Ooh, God, we thank you. Y'all stick around. We got more on the way. Get up, mornings.
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11: Morning.

0: Backlash and Alpharetta on 400 southbound before Mansell Road. Several emergency units are on scene with this one. Also, that bad crash that backs you up if you're heading to the airport. It's southbound in I-85 after Sylvan Road. Traffic remains heavy back towards Lakewood Freeway at this point. 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I'm Monique Johnson. 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
1: Truck drivers in Georgia say that soaring diesel prices are forcing them to park their trucks and even sell their businesses.
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4: I have 6 vehicles. 2 of them have been parked because it's so expensive to buy fuel.
5: If it was empty, I would say probably close to like $1,500.
1: Higher costs are also hurting consumers, driving up costs in grocery stores and all along the supply chain. Yesterday, some truck drivers joined the Georgia Democratic Party to call for an end to the war in Iran. Before the war, diesel was $3.76 a gallon in Georgia. Now it is $6.37. A little bit of good news. Governor Brian Kemp is extending the gas tax suspension by a week. Also, to help truckers, Governor Kemp is allowing the big rigs to use off-road red-dyed diesel that's typically used in farm tractors and construction equipment. I'm Denise Dunbar. 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
2: All right, y'all, a little quick story time. So some years ago, when Wozy was about 3 or 4 years old, he was obsessed with superheroes. So whether it was Spider-Man or Superman or Batman, it was always some kind of man he was obsessed with, right, with the superpowers. Well, he had a bunk bed, and the bunk bed was pretty high. It had some steps down the side. Well, this day, he thought that he was going to fly like Superman. So my son put a little cape on his back that I bought him and jumped off the top of the stairs. I wasn't upstairs. This is the story he came down and told me. Mommy, I was trying to be Superman and I jumped off the stairs, but I fell slow. I said, what you mean, son, I fell slow? He was like, I fell slow. He was like, I fell when I got to the ground and I didn't hit the ground and I didn't hurt myself. I immediately knew that an angel was in my son's room and kept him from busting his head wide open. Listen, we talk a lot about devils, but we don't talk enough about angels and their role and their activity. God created angels. Angels announce major divine events, such as Gabriel telling Mary about the birth of Jesus, or they protect, such as the angel that kept the lion's mouth shut for Daniel in Daniel 6:22, or the angels that opened the prison doors and set Peter free in Acts 5:19-20. Or sometimes they minister to you like they did Jesus after his temptation in the wilderness. I want you to understand that there are angels created. They minister to us. They protect us. They guard us. They execute God's judgment in the earth. Angels carry out God's discipline, such as confronting King Herod in Acts 12:23. Y'all, I'm not making this up. It's in the book. And I want us to know that sometimes we're talking about what the devil did, but sometimes you need to turn your attention to the host of heaven, to the angels that cover and keep us, that guard us. There is a war going on between heaven and hell in the heavenlies. Are you praying and are you even aware of it? I'm grateful to this day for the angel. I don't know the name of the angel, but I know one did. Protected my son that day when he thought he was a superhero and tried to jump off his bed. And he says it to this day. I don't know how I fell slow, but I fell slow. Ain't no way you gonna convince me that was anything other than an angel from heaven that protected my son. You know how you see a mom and their kid is in distress and they do these incredible things? Where she get that strength from? I believe they have help from a few angels. So Lord, let your angels cover and protect us and keep us safe today as we go through our day. Maybe there's things going on that we don't see that's in the heavenly realm. Father, we give you authority and power and strength to move and activate in our life any way you see fit. If you need to get us a message, Lord, let our ears and hearts be open so we hear you. Let us not discredit when our kids come and say stuff and say, oh, they just talking crazy. You made that up. Sometimes there are angel activity. There's angel activity happening in your house and you don't even know it. But God, I thank you for it. I thank you for covering and keeping us as we go through the rest of this day. In Jesus' name. All right, y'all. That is my Erica-ism for the day. 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
8: 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It's time for another traffic update.
9: Hey, Thick It Up Church. 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And here's your good news first, straight out of the gate. Authorities have wrapped up that early morning trouble. Stop on I-85 at Sylvan Road. If you're heading towards the airport, you should be picking up speed at any moment. Be aware of a wreck now, though. Connector northbound Edgewood Avenue up in Alpharetta. That overturned vehicle crash still backed you up on 400.

0: Ansel Road. Give yourself some extra time with that. And Decatur delays remain with the crash on I-20, the east freeway heading westbound in Wesley Chapel. 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I'm Monique Johnson. 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
1: We are about a month out from Election Day. The NAACP and eight other groups are suing the Trump administration to stop their plans to station federal agents at polling places.
2: Well, that would be highly illegal. It would actually be a crime, both for the president and for all of the people who were responding to his order to send federal armed agents of any kind, ICE, troops, CBP, whatever it might be, to polling places.
1: According to the lawsuit, which was filed Friday, the deployment of agents would violate the Voting Rights Act, which bars intimidating, threatening, or coercing voters. Election integrity was one of the topics debated last night between Keisha Lance Bottoms and Rick Jackson. Both want to be Georgia's next governor, and they discussed how to work with Washington.
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7: 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Yes, being grateful. The Bible says, give thanks to the Lord, for he is good. His love endures forever. Family, I can't wait to hear what you're grateful for next time on Ja'Kaylin Carr's Family Affair.
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1: Well, Saints of the Most High God, it's almost time for the joys and concerns. 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
4: Well, saints of the Most High God, we are coming to you live from the Get Up Church of our Lord, Baptist non-denominational, AME, CME, ENG, LMNOP, Apostolic Church of God in Christ. All right, now, Brother Griff, let the Lord use.
5: Thank you, First Lady Pastor.
4: You're welcome.
5: Gotta say happy birthday to the homie comedian Lawrence Owens, comedian Reggie Jackson. That's my girl, Georgiana Thornton and Niecy Shaw from Classics right here in the ATL. But first, giving honor to God who's the head of my life, I'd like to say I'm glad to be in the house of the Lord. One more time, Elder Cheryl.
6: Uh-huh.
5: He brought me from a mighty long way, Sister Niecy Shaw. I could have been dead, sleeping in the grave, but God is good
4: all the time.
5: And all the time,
4: God is good.
5: Yes, yes, yes. I just heard Erica talking about angels and Wozie falling slow. Well, I fell slow a bunch of times too, and it just made me start thinking. So I was probably two or so. And two and a half, maybe. I wasn't three, I'm sure. Probably younger than two. But I stuck a fork in an electric socket. Oh, and I went straight to Jesus. I saw it was bright and a lot of people. And I promise you. And they sent me back, right?
4: They sent me back.
5: I went straight to Jesus. Yeah, I promise you. It was very beautiful, and it was quiet, and it was awesome. And then they sent me back. And then I was in the military. I was in Germany. And I thought I was asleep, but this very bright person came in my room, sat on the edge of my bed, just appeared in my room, and I was talking to him. And when I woke up for reals, my roommate who was across from me, he was like, "Man, you was talking to yourself for like 7 minutes." I said, "Yeah, I think I talked to your angel." He said, "No, I think you was drunk." But I was. And I'm still debating. But the straight to Jesus as a 2-year-old, I promise you. Now, somebody in that car saying, "Griff, you remember sticking." I remember way too much. You get Zane, you all right. Somebody else is saying, "Wait a minute." Was it a person or had you been drinking? That's the question that we still trying to figure out. You can say, "Ain't he all right?" But if you like me and you know, God covers me. I'm screaming, "Ain't he all right?" Cheryl and Erica, I've been in 9 car accidents. All of them, the cars was totaled. I didn't have a scratch, and not one of them. 2 times they took me out with the jaws of life. That's the thing they peel back. Wow. The firemen peel back. I never had a scratch, ever. Not a drip, not nothing.
6: Angels, wow. Huh? You That's probably amazing. Should park.
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4: I know.
5: Had one. 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
15: Morning. It's time for another traffic update.
16: All right, get up, church. We are moving towards 8 o'clock this morning. Folks are out and about trying to get there. Where you going? 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Here's your good news. If you're stuck in traffic on the north side of town, a wreck slowed you down, but off to the shoulder now, southbound on 400 near Mansell Road. Earlier troubles are back show up right around Holcomb Ridge Road. Decatur delays remain with a crash on I-20, the East Freeway, but all looks pretty good as you move through the southern suburbs. Just brake lights on Riverdale Road, heading northbound towards 285, the south side perimeter. 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I'm Monique Johnson, or Get Up Mornings, or Erica Campbell. 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

0: Good morning, good people. It's Get Up Mornings. I'm Erica Campbell on a wonderful Wednesday, October the 7th. Up, having a good morning already. Loving the Get Up Church. Thank y'all for rocking with us. We can't do this show without you. Brother Griff?
1: Yeah, I'm mad at Cheryl and Erica as normal, laughing at me, telling me that because you need a bike. You need to park your car. I'm trying to tell you heartfelt angel stories.
0: We love you.
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0: All right, good people. Coming up this hour, we will talk to Dawn Strozier, my personal trainer. She'll give us some tips on staying healthy, plus wake up and win with Dr. Willie Jolly. His message, the key to financial growth. 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Don't miss it. Music from Kirk Franklin, Pastor Mike Jr., and Jordan Armstrong. Here's Renee Spearman with You Chose Me on Get Up Mornings.
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6: Thank you so much for having me. Hello, guys.
5: Hello, hello. All right, we want to jump in with the tough questions today. Is the weekend undoing the work that we've done all week? You know, when people are like, oh, you can do what you want on the weekend, eat how you want on the weekend. Are we going in reverse?
6: Absolutely. And I think it happens more than people actually realize. You can actually be great Monday through Friday, then Friday night comes. And then we go eat dinner. We go eat dinner with our friends. And then brunch on Saturday with the girls. And then we may go out to eat Saturday night. And then Sunday, we got to hang out with our church members and eat. Now, one meal isn't going to destroy your progress. But when one meal becomes 3 or 4 days of overeating, less movement, you're completely banning your normal habits, this can slow down your progress during the week.
5: So you can have like one heavy meal on the weekend, but it can't be the whole weekend.
6: You don't have to be perfect over the weekend, but you don't have to keep starting over on Monday. You need your weekend needs to be consistent. We have to think of creating a lifestyle throughout the week, if that makes sense.
5: Yes, yes. So what are some of the habits that can quietly work against the progress you've made?
6: A lot of us don't think about all the extra stuff we do. The appetizers, the dressing, the sauces, the handful of chips if we're at home because we're bored, the coffee, the specialty coffees, all these things individually, they're not a problem, but they add up. And what happens is on Monday, we're trying to work off what we ate over the weekend, and usually we don't work that off till Wednesday. So your body never catches up.
5: So how do you enjoy your weekends without feeling like you're always on punishment?
7: Like a loser, right? Can't even eat.
5: You go out with people like Kirk Franklin who just eats a chicken breast and an apple and a handful of
7: spinach. Seven peas.
6: No, you should not have to be miserable Monday through Friday. This is what you need. You don't need a weekend that's perfect. You need a weekend that doesn't require you to start over on Monday, if that makes sense. You got to create a lifestyle. You got to create sustainable habits, and it's different for each person.
5: Mm-hmm.
6: That's it.
5: Okay.
6: One cheat meal is not going to ruin you, but eating one cheat meal the last entire weekend is a problem because your body never catches up to that fat burning fat.
7: Well, Dawn, I asked you last week, what are you eating? You was like, I eat a boring breakfast. I have a smoothie and the same thing. All that. What do you do on a weekend? Do you never have a hamburger? You never go to In-N-Out in California ever?
6: Come on now. What'd you see me at last time you were here? You saw me having
7: I saw you at a Mexican spot. That's right. That's right.
6: So enjoy the meal that you like. So I know where every Pinkberry is in the city. That used to be Pinkberry that was open at 3 o'clock in the morning.
5: Yes.
6: You know my name because that's my cheat. So enjoy what you want. Just create a balance. Mm-hmm. So I do. My food isn't boring during the week because I love my cooking and I love salmon. So that's not boring. It's boring for most people. And I like the way good health feels. So when I know my energy levels can be like, you thought I ate some coffee, drank some coffee, that's a good feeling to me. So I like the way good health feels. So I can be consistent and eat the same thing every day because I like that. That's boring for other people. You don't have to do that. You create what's sustainable and what's good for you.
5: I love it. How can people stay connected and find out more about your programs?
6: I simply want you to follow me on all social media, Dawn Strozier. Yeah, that's it, at Dawn Strozier, DawnStrozier.
5: I love it. It's that simple. Just follow her, guys, and get all the tips and tools to become your absolute best self. Thank you for all you do. Thank you for helping me. Y'all see the way I look for that wedding? Dawn Strozier. Give her a call. All right. Listen, she on Play-Doh, but she'll have you right. Thank you, Dawn. I love you.
6: Love you back. Thanks for having me.
5: For sure. All right, y'all stick around. We got more on the way.

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1: 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You

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0: Hey, morning, morning. It's time for another traffic update.
1: Georgia's gubernatorial candidates met for their first and only debate last night, challenging each other on several issues, including minimum wage and the widening gap between income and the cost of living. Here's Rick Jackson and Keisha Lance Bottoms.
2: My focus is to get new jobs that pay higher and have workforce development.
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0: issues, data centers, artificial intelligence, and flock cameras.
1: The challenge that we have with flock cameras and other technology is that the technology has gotten ahead of the policy.
2: We should not sacrifice privacy because of safety, but these flock cameras do provide some very good outcomes. Amber alerts, elderly people that get lost, and then people who rob and shoot somebody, and then we're able to enforce that.
0: I'm Denise Dunbar. 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
2: Hey, this is Dr. Willie Jolly, and today I want to focus on another of the three-leg stool to wealth creation that I was taught over the last 20 years interviewing billionaires on my Willie Jolly Wealthy Ways podcast. In chapter 24 of the book, Rich is Good, Wealthy is Better, I share first leg to wealth is income and the importance of having multiple streams of income. My dear friend Dr. George Frazier is the king of networking in America. He says that your network determines your net worth. Dr. Frazier also talks about the fact that there are eight well-known streams of income and that everyone should have at least two, and many are very easy to get going. He says the more streams the merrier, because it will help you get to wealth quicker. A few of the streams he shared that I wrote about are earned income, money that you make from your job, and capital gains income, which is money you generate from things that increase in value over time. You can find all eight streams on page 168 in the book. These ideas can change your life. This is Dr. Willie Jolly. Go to winwithwillie.com for more info on the book and other items to help you grow yourself and your wealth. 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I'm excited about all the pastors around America who have made Rich is Good, Wealthy is Better a bestseller because they've told their congregations that they need to get this book. Like Pastor Jamal Bryant, who not only endorsed the book and told everybody in his congregation they needed to get the book, but then he preached his whole sermon on the book. 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
4: All right, Cheryl, what are we talking about today?
5: Found more relationship questions. A lot of people be asking questions about relationships. So let's get into it. In a healthy relationship, how much time is how much me time is too much, right? In relationship, everybody needs a little breathing room. But when your spouse says, babe, I need just a little time to myself, are you saying absolutely? Or are you wondering why? Or where you going? Or what you doing? Or should couples have separate hobbies? Should they have separate friend groups and occasionally take separate trips? Some people are a little insecure about it. Some people don't want that. Some people want to know where you go and what you're doing, and your friends should be my friends and all the things. So I want to talk about it today.
4: You can't be happily married and be that insecure. You just,
5: right.
4: It's too much. But I think healthy alone time comes from healthy time together. If there is no healthy time together, you know what I mean?
6: Goody.
4: Where you talk and you pray and you guys are intimate with each other and you have healthy, you know, things that you do. When someone wants time with someone else, it doesn't fill your heart with fear. But if you are still broken from things that you didn't resolve or didn't discuss, anything can feel like you're leaving me and you want to do this without me. Warren definitely has alone time, and so do I.
5: Mm-hmm.
4: I go with my friends and, you know, we'll just be out all day talking. And it's a bunch of wives, you know what I mean? And the same for him. I think it's healthy to have alone time for refreshing it's kind of like a reset, especially if you have healthy couples around you.
5: Yeah.
4: You know, you have questions and you ask other people and you go, oh, this is normal. He's not crazy and I'm not crazy. You need
5: right.
4: It,
5: and,
4: you know?
5: And the business that we're in is, you know, healthy to try to find time together because
4: you're doing
5: so much stuff separately. You know what I mean? That it's just like, okay, let's enjoy this time that we have together. But I agree with you. It's an insecurity, I think, when he can't have his guy friends and I can't have girlfriends or we can't do stuff separately.
6: Y'all got other problems.
5: You got other problems.
6: And that's just a little bit of a detection right there. Y'all know me. I like to see stuff. I'm super duper nosy. I'm going to go super far and I can't bring my wife until I go there first. Like I got to go and see. And she knows, she like, I already know you where you want to go next. I just have it in me.
5: But
6: we
5: do
6: daily check in. Shut up, Erica. Hey man, Cheryl said she want to go to Madagascar. I've been obsessing over Madagascar for the last 24 hours, Cheryl, just trying to
5: look at it. But you know what? I think it's also unhealthy when you have to get away, right?
6: Oh, yeah.
5: Like,
6: yeah,
5: you know what I mean?
4: I need to get away.
6: That's
5: different.
4: Yeah,
5: that's different.
4: I need to reset. I'm busy. Like, I need to settle within myself.
5: Yeah. Yeah.
4: You know what I mean? Figure out, like, how am I feeling? You know, when you're busy and you're going and you're tired and don't even know it. You're overwhelmed and literally fatigued and don't know it. So sometimes you do need a moment to sit. I'm not talking about sleepy. I'm talking about weary and fatigued. And sometimes you do need those moments. But if you have a healthy relationship with your spouse, they see it and know it. Warren is always like, just don't. Okay, you don't have to cook today. Just fine. The house
5: exactly.
4: is coming tomorrow. Just chill.
6: Yes.
4: You know, when my brain, when I'm trying to do get up mornings and then there's a Mary thing and then I have something at church and the kids or something, which is my normal life. So time to refresh, time to go to the spa or whatever, hang out with my girlfriends is necessary for me.
5: Right. Me too. But to get away because you got to get away from your spouse, you got to check that.
6: It's because I don't like you. That got a little bit of I don't like you on the

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7: 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It's time for another traffic update.
4: Hey, the Get Up Church is already halftime for the 8 o'clock portion of the Rush Hour this morning. 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Listen up, authorities are working a grass fire on I-20, the East Freeway, heading westbound in Panola, so you'll see fire crews on scene putting that out. Top end perimeter jams out the crash, westbound on 285 before Ashford Dunwoody Road. Also, if you're rolling through Henry County, look out for crash now, northbound on I-75 near Highway 138. Traffic is heavy.

0: 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I'm Monique Johnson. 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It's coming up Phone Phrase 102.5.
1: Truck drivers in Georgia say that soaring diesel prices are forcing them to park their trucks and even sell their businesses.
2: Fleet owners are actually laying drivers off.
3: We haven't been allowed to idle our trucks and run the AC overnight to stay cool in our cabs.
4: I have 6 vehicles. 2 of them have been parked.
5: If it was empty, I would say probably close to like 1,500.
1: Higher costs are also driving up costs in grocery stores and all along the supply chain. Yesterday, some truck drivers joined the Georgia Democratic Party to call for an end to the war in Iran. Before the war, diesel was $3.76 a gallon in Georgia. Now it is $6.37. A little bit of good news. Governor Brian Kemp is extending the gas tax suspension by a week. Also, to help truckers, Governor Kemp is allowing the big rigs to use off-road red-dyed diesel that's typically used in farm tractors and construction equipment. I'm Denise Dunbar. 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
3: All right, guys. Today we are talking about healthy space in a relationship. What does it look like when someone needs me time? Let's go to the phones and find out from the Get Up Church. Let's talk to Lady in Bahamas. Hey, Lady in Bahamas, tell us, what does healthy space in a relationship look like?
4: Healthy space for us looks like, you know, being able to do some things like with church groups separately. We have our ladies group, and then, you know, my husband goes with the men's group. And sometimes even his colleagues from work, they might go bowling or something like that. And then me and my girls, we like, you know, hang out, do like a daytime pajama party type thing, and, you know, just have a chance to kind of vent, healthy venting. That's what we do.
3: All right. Sounds good, lady. Thank you for calling today.
4: Yes, thank you.
3: James from Raleigh is on the line. Hey, James, what does healthy space in a relationship look like?
5: Mm-hmm.
3: James is on the line. Hey, James, what does healthy space in a relationship look like?
6: Good morning, and hello, Good Up Nation. It's a difference. Now, when you're older, well, if my wife goes to work, I'll be the first one to open the door and say go. But you got to understand, when she goes out for her me time, it's with family. It's older family, and it's religious based. So you need that me time. She works hard, and she comes home to me. That's enough. So she needs to get out and have her me time. And I'm happy with that. That younger me time, that was used to be the clubs and bars. But now,
7: grown me time.
8: We talking grown folk me time.
9: Falling asleep over your great auntie's house.
3: Right. Thank you so much for calling. We appreciate you, sir.
6: All right. Bless you.
9: 877-242-2426. It's time for the Get Up Poll. Let's go to Charlotte and talk to the homie Dale. Dale, what does healthy space in a relationship look like to you, partner?
10: Ooh, such a great topic. Healthy space means respect, admiration, kindness, vulnerability, and having a safe place to do all that. I mean, the point where you are getting poured into as you are actually pouring into someone. At the point where I know I can say anything in respect and courtesy that I'm feeling to express my truth, and I'm giving that my partner the same opportunity to do that. That's what a healthy relationship looks like. We got a lot of trauma in our history, and we need to get past that through prayer, faith, therapy, and just getting better habits about communicating, not minimizing people's stances, how they feel, despite whether or not we think them or not. Hey, I respect you. I love you. So share with me how you need to share with me. Be respectful, be honest, be kind. That's it.
9: That's good stuff, Dale. How your new thing, boo thing doing? Y'all doing?
10: Boo thing, new thing, all the truth thing.
8: He always trying to get in his business. Look at him.
9: I do.
10: That's all right. Y'all all this advice. Y'all can ask me that. Y'all can ask me.
3: Cool. I love it.
10: We 10 years in.
3: That's right. Thank you for calling, Dale. Have a good one.
10: Love you guys. Take care.
9: Let's go to Maryland and talk to Janice, where the spirit of praise is this Saturday. Woo-hoo! Janice, what is a healthy, what's healthy space in a relationship look like to you, sweetheart?
11: Okay, first I want to say I've been married almost 35 years.
9: Come on.
11: So, so give or take a little here and there. But I feel like I really trust my husband, from day one. He's a faithful guy. Not that I'm bragging on him, but...
8: Brag, girl.
9: Yeah. What's his name? Say his name.
11: His name is Jeffrey.
8: Go ahead. Well, God bless you.
11: Yes. Thank you, Erica and Cheryl and Aunt Griff. I listen to you guys every morning.
8: Thank you.
11: And I want to say, you're welcome. And I want to say this one last thing about far as traveling. I don't know why, but he don't want to get on a plane, train. He just want to get in the car or walk or and it's something, you know, something that's kind of, I guess.
8: That he can trust on the ground.
11: Mm-hmm. Right. But
8: low. But low, I'll be with you always. he didn't say hi.
11: Yes.
8: That's why, sis.
11: Yes.
8: Thank you so much for calling. We appreciate you.
11: Okay, you're welcome.
8: God bless.
11: You.
8: Bye-bye.
7: Bye-bye.
11: Bye-bye.
3: I love the Get Up Church.
7: Me too.
3: and I think everybody had really good, you know, comments and answers. And so, yeah, it's possible to have healthy space in the relationship.
7: Mm-hmm.
3: Make sure you have healthy together time also. Let's get up. Mornings, y'all.
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0: Good morning, ATL. It's Erica Campbell. Let's take a look at traffic.
4: All right, first lady Erica Campbell, sign the package, traffic party on up and get on out of here, A-Town. Have a blessed money-making Bible study Wednesday and all this beautiful weather. And be safe getting to your destination. 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Listen up, authorities are still working a crash northbound on I-75 at Highway 138. A busy ride remains on both sides of I-20, moving to and through downtown Atlanta. Seeing brake lights on 285 northbound approaching Lawrenceville Highway. And get ready for a jam-packed ride as well as crowded at 285 and I-70. The Cobb-Chloe Interchange. 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I'm Monique Johnson. 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

0: Good morning, good people. It's Get Up Mornings. I'm Erica Campbell, loving Jesus and loving you. It's a wonderful Wednesday, October the 7th. It is top of the hour. And we're up having a great morning here in the Get Up Church. Hey, make sure you guys are following us on social media. Get Up Erica on Twitter and Instagram. And Get Up Mornings with Erica Campbell on Facebook. And if you love the Get Up Church, guess what? We got Get Up Weekends in a few places. Mm-hmm. Cheryl, how do we let them know where they can listen?
1: Well, go to the website. I was going to say, where do we go? Yeah, go to the website. You'll see the affiliates we have.
0: Griff, you say what you got to say. Go ahead while you messing with people.
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0: All right, guys, coming up 11 minutes after the hour, the love talk of the day. Later this hour, trending topics with Cheryl and Joy Taylor will have the daily play. Music from Bishop William Murphy, Bishop Marvin Sapp, and Vashawn Mitchell. Here is Sincere with After Tonight on Get Up Mornings.

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1: The love talk of the day is on the way, and I'm just going to talk to a few folks. It might be a little uncomfortable, but I got to say it. Don't miss it. It's up next on Get Up Mornings.
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3: Yes, it is time for the Love Talk of the Day. And today, I want to talk to those who think you're being gracious, but you're really being manipulated. Who think that you're just, you know, giving them a chance and everybody turning their back on them and they not doing you right. And you know they not doing you right. And you think if I just hang on in there just a little while longer, everything will be fine. They'll eventually pick me. I don't believe God designed love to be that way. I don't believe that you have to put yourself in a position to be hurt and lied to and manipulated over and over again to experience somebody just being there, because that ain't love. That's just somebody there. If they got a whole nother family, if they can't never call you, if you've been around for years and you don't know none of they people, I pray that you have the strength to learn what real love looks like, because that ain't it. I pray you have the strength to stand up for you, to stand up for what you know and what you believe. I pray your heart heals, because whatever part of you tells you that that's okay and you deserve that, I pray that you realize that God didn't create you to have some halfway version of a relationship where somebody kind of choose you but kind of don't do it. He didn't come there because that's where he wanted to come. He come because that it wasn't nowhere else for him to go. The other folks kicked him out, and now you're a safe haven. You deserve more. You deserve somebody choosing you on purpose. Not because this is the only place that's available for me. Well, I know she'll pick up the phone. I know he'll pick up the phone. And you think, well, I got the money. I could spend it on her. A sugar daddy ain't sweet. That's not sweet. That's not sweet when somebody just wants you for your pockets. It's not. That is not what love is. And maybe you're used to giving some more. So you don't realize there are people that will give to you, that will love you, that will take care of you, that will see you as a human being, not an ATM. All right. I love you and I mean it. My heart hurts when I hear these stories or I see these, you know, messages on social media or even the people that I know in my own life that have accepted this version of love that God didn't create. If love is patient and kind and considerate, you don't have somebody that just can only call you and text your phone in the middle of the night with, hey, if you don't give me a complete sentence, I'm deserving of more than that. You don't give me a full question and not just asking about what I'm going to give you. You're deserving of more than that. All right. I love you and I mean it. That's the Love Talk of the Day. Y'all stick around. We got trending topics up next.
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8: I'm Keisha Lance Bottoms, Democratic nominee for governor of Georgia. They say a Democrat can't win the governor's race in Georgia. 8 years ago, we came within 21 votes per precinct. 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We will finish the job together. And I can't do it without you. 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
3: Hey, Cheryl, tell us what's trending today.
4: Absolutely. So, got sad news again from the industry yesterday. Freddie Jackson passed away.
3: I saw that.
4: Yeah, Grammy-nominated R&B singer known for chart-topping hits like Rock Me Tonight.
5: Sing it, Cheryl.
4: Old Times
5: Day.
6: I don't know that that's necessarily a get-up morning inspiration show.
4: You
5: rock me, Jesus.
6: Yeah, you can think you are my lady. That's better.
4: Rock me, Jesus. Please take my praise.
5: For New Testament sake.
4: So crazy.
6: Dumb.
4: Anyway, he passed away, Monday, October 5th. We just got word yesterday, 3 days after his birthday, because I do remember, you know, saying his birthday was.
5: Yeah, he did.
4: Yeah, so Friday was his birthday. And so we are mourning again. The industry is, you know, buzzing about it. So many people are posting about their relationship. I tell you, one that really hit my heart was Regina Bell. And she talked about, you know, the season of her, you know, counterpart. She said, it really is sobering. You know, a lot of my friends, a lot of us who were struggling and in coming up in the industry together are passing away. And so she talked about Peebo Bryson, and then she talked about her relationship with Freddie. But we thank God for the years that he gave us, him, and the music that we share. You see, I know the songs. It's in my heart. My mom used to bellow them out all the time. So, rest in peace to Freddie Jackson. All right. We've been talking about AI, and we've got Kim Fox Dunnigan and, you know, those coming in trying to inform us and show us how AI can work for us. But man, this music industry, and I know you can attest, Erica, Method Man is heading back into a legal world, but this time he won't be the attorney arguing the case. The Wu-Tang Clan rapper and actor will guest star in CBS's legal drama, Cupertino. He plays Youngwood, a successful rapper challenging an artificial intelligence.
5: Cupertino?
4: Yeah, is that what it says?
5: Yeah, it's a California city.
4: Yeah, he fights an artificial intelligence music studio in court, which kind of makes it like real, because that's what's happening today, right? So they got a whole storyline around it, how we are standing up against artificial intelligence and it taking over the music industry. I know people, you know, are on social media trying to create their own songs and videos, and that's cute if you got a birthday song.
5: It's easy. It's easy.
4: But yeah. Y'all, you cannot replace real talent. You cannot replace it.
6: Nope.
4: And so that alone will make me kind of watch it. And of course, Method Man.
5: I want to watch it just because Method Man is dope.
4: Yeah.
5: He's dope.
6: Yeah. He's a good actor.
4: He's easy on the eyes, too.
6: Amen.
5: I don't know about that. I know he's dope.
6: God has been good to him.
4: He has.
6: And we thank him.
5: All right. And we're moving.
4: And we thank him. So, anyway. It debuts on CBS. All right, guys, that's what's trending. And if you're celebrating your birthday, you're celebrating today with Toni Braxton, with baseball's Mookie Betts. Also, my cousin Leslie Smith, Kayson Wilson, comedian, his birthday is today. And my cousin Christopher Holloway has a birthday as well. And if it's your birthday, well, happy birthday.
6: All right, good people, the trending topics, the birthdays. Here is Joy Taylor with the Daily Play on Get Up Mornings.
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7: This is The Daily Play with Joy Taylor. I was seriously doubting whether the Atlanta Falcons were able to pull it together at quarterback. And it's clear now that they made the right choice handing Penix the keys, and look no further than his amazing performance at Caesars Superdome. Penix led Atlanta to a dominant 45-24 rivalry blowout against the Saints. He went 15 for 20, dropping 223 yards and touchdown pass, zero turnovers, and a crisp 127.7 passer rating. It's his cannon arm. It's his processing speed. He's taking what the defense is giving him, protecting the football. And Bijan and Brian Robinson are feasting five total rushing touchdowns. He is operating the offense efficiently, and Atlanta is tied at the top of the NFC South at 2-2. 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
2: Do you know what this year is? It's y'all's 10th year anniversary on Get Up Mornings with Erica Campbell. It's your girl, Javon, and I am so happy to have been a part of it. 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
3: Thank you.

0: Good morning, good people. It's Get Up Mornings. I'm Erica Campbell, and we are at the end of our time. It's been a great morning. Way too much laughter and fun and all that good stuff. So thank y'all for rocking with us. Hope you heard something to encourage your soul. Hope you know that we love you joining with us. Hope you know how much we love having you as a part of Get Up Nation. All right, Cheryl and Griff, what'd you love about the show today?
1: And your ministry moments was great. Like, Faith Walk was praying in the spirit, but the one that really sticks out is the Erica-ism, angel protection, because Griff came back behind you on your joys and concerns.
0: His angels also.
1: And his nine accidents that he's had. And
0: come on, kept them from danger, seen and unseen. Nine accidents.
2: That's right.
1: It's crazy.
2: Right. And I think the last one I was in probably was in 01. Like 01.
1: Oh, that's good. That's been like 20 years.
2: I know.
1: Years.
2: I know.
1: Okay, you can take your car to park now.
0: What y'all
2: I love to get up, Paul. You know, seriously, I say it all the time, and I know y'all think I'm kidding sometimes, but really being around both of you two 25 years and 30 years, I don't talk back when y'all talk about what to do in marriages and how to, you know, talk to Lanika and Griff. That sounds good when you end early, but how's it going to be in 10 years? How's it going to be in 15 years? How's it going? So I appreciate y'all's advice all the time.
0: Absolutely awesome. Listen, I think we all listen and share, and I think God has a way of getting his truth to us, you know, especially if we're headed in the wrong direction. You never know where the truth or the help is coming from, but I thank God for the opportunity to do this show, and hopefully what we're sharing with y'all is helping you a little bit too. Let's end with a word of prayer. Lord Jesus, I thank you and I praise you for this day, for this time, for Get Up Mornings, for Get Up Nation, for everybody under the sound of our voice. Lord, I thank you for the joy of the Lord that is our strength. I thank you for the peace that passes all understanding. I thank you for the strength, God, that when we are weak, that's when you are strong. I thank you, God, that you will be with us for the rest of this day. Cover us, keep us safe from all hurt, harm, and danger. Keep our mind stayed on you, Father. I thank you, Lord, that you'll help us to recognize opportunities to share your light and your love with someone. Opportunities to share the goodness of Jesus Christ in our lives so that someone else may come to know you. In Jesus' name I pray. Thank God. Amen.
1: Amen.
2: Amen.
0: Amen. All right, y'all have a good one, and we'll see you tomorrow. Faith walking.
3: Love talking.
2: Enjoy living.
0: On Get Up Mornings. Bye, everybody.
2: Love you, Mama.
0: Bye, Lily.

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Good morning, my beautiful family. It is Grateful Wednesday, and I have the lines open for you to call in to let us know what or who you find yourself extremely grateful for. We love this day because it gives us the opportunity to reflect on those people and those things that we know God has given us that helps us daily. So hit up the lines, family, 404-741-1025. It's going to be a great show for you. Usual. I got your morning motivation on the way in about 20 minutes and more inspiration that you do not want to miss. So keep it locked right here, y'all. Here's Mary, God and Me.

I love Praise 102.5 because of the realness. I love the music. And Willie Moore, flat out, love Darlene. We just love everything about 102.5. That's our station.

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0: November to declare that we are no longer going to allow ourselves to be victims. We must be heard. You must vote this November in order to stop the assault on us, because the reality is we are the ones who are battered and bruised.
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7: I'm Keisha Lance Bottoms, Democratic nominee for governor of Georgia. They say a Democrat can't win the governor's race in Georgia. 8 years ago, we came within 21 votes per precinct. 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That's how we close a 21 vote gap. When we vote, we win. We will finish the job together. And I can't do it without you. Thank you.
8: 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Find your early voting location. Election day is November 3rd. paid for by Keisha Lance Bottoms for governor.
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0: day, taking that time and that opportunity to just say thank you. I don't know who those people are, or that person is that God placed in your life, or that thing God has placed in your life, giving you, that helps you get through your day, that, you know, keep you afloat and making sure that you're pushing and that you're doing what you're supposed to do. 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It still hasn't happened yet. But let me tell you something. God is the creator of time. God knows how to move things and shift things in a matter of moments. 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He has a set time to push you into breakthrough in what he's spoken and declared over your life. Go throughout this day knowing that God will not fail you. And it is so in Jesus' name. 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Don't go anywhere. I got more coming your way, y'all. It's Praise.
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This is Ja'Kalyn Guy's Family Affair. Good morning, family. It's great for Wednesday. Yes, hit up the lines and let us know what or who you are just entirely grateful for on today, family. 404-741-1025 right here on Praise.

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Oh.

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1: 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I was seriously doubting whether the Atlanta Falcons were able to pull it together at quarterback. And it's clear now that they made the right choice, handing Penix the keys, and look no further than his amazing performance at Caesars Superdome. Penix led Atlanta to a dominant 45-24 rivalry blowout against the Saints. He went 15 for 20, dropping 223 yards and touchdown pass, zero turnovers, and a crisp 127.7 passer rating. It's his cannon arm, it's his processing speed, he's taking what the defense is giving him, protecting the football, and Bijan and Brian Robinson are feasting five total rushing touchdowns. He is operating the offense efficiently, and Atlanta is tied at the top of the NFC South at 2-2. 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

0: 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America's Got Talent finalist, saxophonist Avery Dixon. 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
4: Atlanta Mayor Keisha Lance Bottoms is asking her entire cabinet to resign,
5: 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Aggravated assaults up 20% and murders up 52%.
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0: 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This is Ja'Kalen Cox, Family Affair. 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I've got another great one right here on Praise.
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1: There's a praise on the inside that I can't keep to myself. A holler stirring up. 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

0: 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What's up, family? Nico, hanging out with you right here on Jacalyn Carr's Family Affair. Here to remind you that the 10th Annual College Park Citywide Festival takes place this coming Saturday, October 10th, from noon till 6 p.m. at Phillips Park. That's right. The parade kicks off at noon, followed by a full day of live entertainment featuring R&B legend Lenny Williams, David Banner, Cadillac Records Recognition, and the Tri-City High School Marching Band. 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That's always amazing right there. Hosted by Councilman Roderick Gay. Family, if you would like to attend, make sure you head on over to our website for more details at mypraiseatl.com. Keep it locked right here. 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

0: 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This is Ja'Kale and Kaz Family Affair. Family, it's Grateful Wednesday, and I still got the lines open for you to call in to let us know what or who you are grateful for on today. 404-741-1025. 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

0: Hello, my name is Elizabeth, and I am from Atlanta. 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

0: 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America's Got Talent finalist, saxophonist Avery Dixon. Join Pastor Hadari S. Williams and the Cancer Awareness Ministry at 6300 Old National Highway. Again, 6300 Old National Highway in the city of South Fulton. For more information, visit New Life Press. 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Keep it locked right here, y'all. It's Praise.
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3: 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I was seriously doubting whether the Atlanta Falcons were able to pull it together at quarterback. And it's clear now that they made the right choice, handing Penix the keys, and look no further than his amazing performance at Caesars Superdome. Penix led Atlanta to a dominant 45-24 rivalry blowout against the Saints. He went 15 for 20, dropping 223 yards and touchdown pass, zero turnovers, and a crisp 127.7 passer rating. It's his cannon arm, it's his processing speed, he's taking what the defense is giving him, protecting the football, and Bijan and Brian Robinson are feasting five total rushing touchdowns. He is operating the offense efficiently, and Atlanta is tied at the top of the NFC South at 2-2. 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

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This is Ja'Kalyn Carr's Family Affair. Family, in just a few moments, I've got our corporate prayer coming up, so make sure you keep it locked right here. It's Praise.

0: Atlanta's inspiration station, Praise 102.5, is Jacalyn Carr's Family Affair. The Winans, the question is, family, it has been an incredible, grateful Wednesday. However, we cannot leave without doing our corporate prayer. So from wherever you are, just extend your faith. Father God, in the name of Jesus, I thank you and I honor you for my brothers and sisters who have tuned in and who are tuned in right now. I give you glory for your word that you have released over us on this day, and that is to go throughout this day and even the rest of this month, believing that you will not fail us. Thank you, Jesus, that you don't care about our timeline because you created time. There's a set time that you've set for each and every one of us to enter into, live in, prosper in the manifestation of the word that you've spoken and declared over our lives. Help us to not grow weary in well-doing and to shut out the negativity, the voice of the enemy when he tried to tell us to give up before we can actually see it come to pass. The devil is a liar. Thank you for reminding us that you will not fail us. And it is so in Jesus' name I pray. We all say it together, family. Amen. Thank you so much for tuning in, family. This is Jacalyn Carr's Family Affair. Don't forget to follow your girl on Twitter, Instagram, Facebook, YouTube, TikTok. It's all under my name, at Jacalyn Carr. That's J-E-K-A-L-Y-N-C-A-R-R with the blue check mark. If it doesn't have the blue check mark, you already know it is not me. All right. I'll see you here, same time, same place on tomorrow for Business Thursday. So all the business owners, stand up. You know it's your day. Family, the Willamer Jr. Show is coming up next at 3. I got another weather check-in for you. Don't you go anywhere. And don't forget, it is still your winning season. And God is about to make history in your life again. It's time for Breakthrough, y'all. This is Praise.
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4: 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Ugh, totaled my car out. I was forced to sit off of work, but my 25% lawyer made sure that I was definitely compensated for missing time off work. They listened. They were very understanding and more so empathetic than sympathetic. I was treated by one of the best spinal doctors in the city. When I saw the bill, baby, let me tell you, 25% was really 25%. I'm trying to get your medical bills reduced so that you can see your money. You know what? You go right ahead and take all the time you need, because when the money comes, I'm going to need it. And the way that my doctor bills were reduced, I'll be using you all again if I ever get in another accident. 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And for that, I'm forever grateful. Hey, my 25%, that's the only lawyer to call.
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0: 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This is Jacalyn Carr's Family Affair. Family, coming up in just a few moments, I'm going to do the final weather check-in of the show. So you want to make sure you stick close by for that so you can be informed. Keep it locked right here at Praise.
1: To all my people in the struggle, you think God's forgotten about you. 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Let's go!

0: 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How's it looking out there?
1: I'm Chesa McNeil, meteorologist for 11 Live News. Another nice day on tap. Plenty of sunshine this afternoon. Temperatures will be slightly above average. Look for a high of 81. Although we'll start off with sunshine on Thursday, look for clouds to increase through the day. Highs on Thursday will hit the mid-80s. Partly to mostly cloudy skies on Friday. Despite the cloud cover, the area should remain dry for much of the day. Rain will move in by Saturday from a tropical system down in the Gulf. We're going to keep you updated on this system and its progress and any impacts on our area over the weekend. I'm meteorologist Chesley McNeil with your 11 Live Weather Impact Team. Enjoy today.
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9: I'm Keisha Lance Bottoms, Democratic nominee for governor of Georgia. They say a Democrat can't win the governor's race in Georgia. 8 years ago, we came within 21 votes per precinct. 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When you vote early, your vote is locked in. 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One early vote plus one new voter. That's how we close a 21-vote gap. When we vote, we win. We will finish the job together. And I can't do it without you. 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

0: Before you vote, do your homework. Who's on the ballot? 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

0: Family, yeah, it is the Willie Moe Jr. Show. Family, it's Relationship Wednesday. Shout out to my dear brother, DeWight Stone. He is in the building. Say hi.
1: Hello.
0: Good. Family, listen, when we come back, we got to talk relationships. But right now, here's Hezekiah Walker, the Love Fellowship Crusade Choir. Every praise. Flat out.

0: waters, out of the valley, out of the storm, out of the grave. You won't repeat a battle. 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Go, go, go. Go to sleep. He already broke through. He didn't get it. A breakthrough. I said he did it.
1: Hey, what's up? This is John Beakey, and you're listening to the Willie Moore Jr. Show. Flat out.
2: 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Let the devil know that you encouraged. Let him know that you encouraged. 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
1: One time for my brother. We need more brothers like Javon DeWan.
0: Family, listen, it's Relationship Wednesday. Dwight, your wife is back in town.
1: Yeah,
0: she's
1: man.
0: A flight attendant. Mm-hmm. She's now now in Atlanta.
1: Yes. She got
0: no
1: her.
0: Longer Detroit. You're excited about that, but major love to Randy Miles Detroit. I love you to life.
1: Yeah.
0: Indeed. So, Stone, she's back, man. You excited?
1: Absolutely.
0: Indeed. That's all you got?
1: No, absolutely. Because Willie asked me
0: to
1: go somewhere with him, and I was like, you know, if I have to. And then he was like, you'd rather go home? I said, yes, because my wife is home.
0: Hey!
1: So, you know what I mean? And listen, I do want to say this, ladies, and I'm not trying to talk bad about you, but it's like sometimes your man act different when he miss you. So sometimes give him the opportunity to miss you. Now, I'm not saying that you got to never see him, but mm-hmm. just, you know,
0: yeah,
1: miss you a little bit.
0: Yes, indeed. And ladies, also, you might not can leave. Like that, just want to be honest. You might not leave. Like that, but you can let that man have a little silence every now and then. Let's just go and talk about.
1: Hey, Willie, this one left.
0: Yes, you might not can just leave like that, but you sure can let him have that silence. Let me explain now. I'm not saying that you got to just be quiet all the time, but I'm just saying one of my boys. Shout out to Marcus Wiley. Make sure you check out his special on YouTube. But he said, ladies be wanting to have answers all like real quick. Like, so what we doing? What we doing? So what we going to do? He's like, you just told me today.
1: Yeah.
0: I need to think about this. I need to look at the finances. So give that man the gift of silence. That's why men have man caves.
1: That's true.
0: Because that's the part where they get a chance to think.
1: That's true.
0: So if you can't leave, let him process. I'm telling you from experience.
1: Yeah.
0: Well, y'all fast with your thoughts and decisions. Yeah. Man, we got to think this thing out. We think about the kids, the life, the savings, the debt. Yeah, give them a little silence. Come on, somebody.
1: Willie just said it differently than I said it, but praise the Lord.
0: Praise the Lord. Family, listen, when we come back, Kalante Gavin has a new one.
1: Yeah.
0: At the meeting.
1: Uh-huh.
0: It's on the way. It's the Willie Mo Jr. Show.

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13: 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Big shout out to the home team Blaze and the home team Atlanta Dream. They're playing today, so folks will be outside all day long. Let's go to the north side of town. Look out for a crash in 400 northbound and Mansell Road. Heavy delays across the top end, east and westbound at the 400 interchange. Be aware of a wreck southbound at I-85 at the Euphrates Reconnector in Buckhead. But not a bad ride at all as you move through the southern suburbs or on either side of I-20. 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
4: Comes from the Kalante Gavin. Yep. It's called At the Meeting right here on the Willie Mo Jr. Show. Flat Out.

0: Man, I didn't know you like quartet like that.
1: Man, I grew up on quartet.
0: Bro, I played Lee Williams.
1: Lee Williams.
0: Good Time.
1: Yeah.
0: Bro, I played it twice this weekend. I was like, oh, quartet is on another level, bro. I was late to the quartet party.
1: Yeah, see, when I was in church, this wasn't at the Adventist church. It was one Sunday out the month, and the male chorus, they come down, and they be singing coming up out of their chair, and it was quartet. They be, and listen, that's when the ladies, they was thinking about the Lord, but them men was clean. They were thinking about them men, too.
0: Okay.
1: I said, ooh, one day, I'm going to be a part of the male chorus. I end up being pretty willy, but hey, I still love him though. Praise the Lord. It's all good. Yeah. Family, here's CC Wine. You can't talk that way before CC Wine.
2: Sorry.
1: I repent. Here's CC Wine. Goodness of God. Flat out.

0: Wow, CeCe Winans, goodness of God. Way to reel us back in, Mama CeCe.
1: Absolutely. Yes, CeCe, sing your song. It's her song now?
0: Yeah, she made it. She didn't have to write it, but it's hers. That's hers. Praise the Lord. Yep. Family, listen, here's the beauty of it all. Relationships are such a blessing when you look at them that way. The people who are on the line right now, they've been married for years. You're on the line with Willie Moe. Shout out your boo. What's your name? Where you calling from?
2: My name is Leslie Parker. I'm calling from Pataskala, Ohio, which is the outskirts of Columbus, Ohio.
0: Okay.
2: And my boo is Leonard Parker. We've been dating for 44 years, married for 31 years. So that's my boo.
1: She did the math in her head.
0: She had to do that math.
1: Did you hear it? That pause?
0: Yeah.
1: That
0: was the math. I was dating for and then 30. It's still a long time, boo. And you still sound like you got edges. I love
1: right,
0: it. You're on the line with Willie Moe. What's your name? Where you calling from?
3: My boo is Miss Valerie W. Jolly in Moultrie, Georgia.
0: Okay.
3: We've been married 57 years.
0: Woo!
3: And hopefully married 57 more.
0: Woo!
3: I'm a pastor of 61 years.
0: Wow, okay. Pastor, we love you.
1: He sounds like he talked the way people talk to him.
0: Nah, it's him.
1: Oh,
0: praise the Lord. You on the line with Willie Moe. What's your name? Where you calling from?
4: Yes, this is Pamela Ralph. I'm calling from Macon, Georgia.
0: Hey!
4: I'm shouting out my husband, Wyber Ralph Jr.
0: Okay.
4: He's currently in the hospital, but we will walk this journey together because we know God to be a healer.
0: Indeed. Amen. Family, I pray right now in the name of Jesus over her husband, and I pray in the name of Jesus that you give the doctors, the nurses, everything that they need. And I declare a speedy recovery in Jesus' name. Amen.
1: Amen.
0: Thank you for sharing. 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

0: Come on, won't he do it?
1: Come on.
0: He said he would.
1: That song's still about.
0: Yeah. She got a new one. She know God, that she God's favorite, too.
1: Yeah. She said, I must be his favorite.
0: I must be his favorite.
1: That applies to relationships, too.
0: Yeah. I think it was in 1 Peter, though. It said God ain't had no favorite.
1: Did you say Peter's?
0: Peter. I think it was in 1 Peter. It said
1: God ain't got no favorite. Oh, you been hanging out with those guys?
0: Yeah.
1: It's like, hey, you been reading Romans?
0: Romans.
1: Romans.
0: Yeah. But I love the song, though. Yeah.
1: God doesn't have any favorites.
0: Hang around like people with like the truth. He be like, but God don't say that. See, back in the 1940s, I'd be like, bruh, I don't know what you saying. Shout out to all the pastors out there, man, who be checking you in the spirit.
1: It's apologetics.
0: Yeah. You want to take apologetics? Nope.
1: I just don't understand it all the way. Let's not start a conversation like that. Yeah, if we... Don't DM me, but I'm just saying, like, you know, if you
0: need to take apologetics so you can defend your faith.
1: Do they got apologetics 101? I feel like it's always been advanced. Like, it just starts off advanced.
0: Hey, everybody who, like really master apologetics, their disposition is so, like, tough and angry. I was like, what happened? Man, you know, that be old Joe Osteen. He said, but don't do that.
1: Oh, don't do that.
0: Every pastor that I like, see, that's why you're going to hell. I be like, I don't want to go to hell.
1: Yeah.
0: Like, yeah, so.
1: And I love you, though.
0: And I just smile, though. They caught me outside of, like, a curtain.
1: Well, you know what? We have an interview coming up with the truth. Maybe we can ask him about it.
0: They caught me outside of one of them Kirk Franklin concerts. I just laughed so hard. Nigga, Willie Moe right there in St. Louis. Nigga, Willie Moe right there. Don't go in there, brother. Because you know that the Lord is just another. I just bust out laughing. I said, what did I do to deserve this type of attention? Coming right there at the Chaffetz Arena when Maverick City. You remember he was on tour?
1: They were outside?
0: Man, them boys caught me outside. I knew they should have brought me to the front. And I just looked them right in the face. I said, hey, you probably right, but I ain't got time because I got to get in here to my seat. I got my mama over there. I got to go, man of God. Praise God. You're on the live with Willie Moe. What's your name? Where you calling from?
2: I'm calling from Atlanta, Georgia, and my boo is Terry Smith. We've been married 31 amazing years.
0: Come on. You're on the live with Willie Moe. What's your name? Where you calling from?
3: This is Virginia Ballard, and I'm calling from Wilson, North Carolina.
0: You love your husband.
3: My boo is David Ballard, and I love him to death.
0: Woo-hoo! I told you, Willie. I knew she loved her husband. Yeah. I could tell by the way she got on the phone. If you gonna call here and talk about your husband, you gotta have a in your spirit.
1: She sound like she could play piano too.
0: I don't know if she can play piano, but I know she love her husband though.
1: That's all good.
0: Yeah, he tickling keys.
1: You know what?
0: I don't know. Hey, when we come back, Dr. Torn is coming. It's the Willie Moe Jr. show. Yes, Lord.
1: Tickling keys.
0: Yes, he is. Tickle, tickle.
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4: 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It's the Willie Moe Jr. show.
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13: Hey there, Willie Moe. 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And listen up, I am sounding the traffic alarm straight out of the gate. Authorities are unseen of a bad overturned vehicle crash. It's northbound on I-85 at 285 East Spaghetti Junction Interchange. Several vehicles are involved with this accident. Injuries have been reported, so give yourself some extra time to take Buford Highway to get to your destination. Also be aware of a crash on the south side of town, northbound on I-75 at Jonesboro Road in Henry County, and south side perimeter jams. Now the crash eastbound on 285 and 675. 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
1: It is.
0: Shout out to all the people who checked in last hour, shouting out their boo. This hour is a special hour because we get the opportunity to hang out with Dr. Tart. 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
2: Hey, Willie, I'm continuing our series on falling forward into love. And I need people to be done with swiping, and I need you to be ready for something real. We're doing all these apps. We're doing all this swiping, and it's not working. I'm going to give you three things you need to do that's actually going to produce results when it comes to dating, and it is going to change your life so you can fall into love versus swiping left and right with no results.
0: Hey, I love it. I love it.
1: Really?
0: Dr. Tart, listen, I want to tell you, we have an audience that is a little more mature. So mama, swiping means that people are getting online on them apps and they are going, and all you got to do is swipe left and swipe right. I want to tell you, mama, because I know you like, what are you talking about swiping? I don't know what that is, but I want to make sure that I explain that to you. So people on them apps, and they not finding the love of their life. You know, you and me, we old school. We'll talk about it. Here's Evie McKinney, Just Like God, right here on the Willie Mo Jr. Show, flat out.

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0: 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A lot of people are using those dating apps. 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Dr. Tartt is here to make sure that you get the real thing. Dr. Tartt, let's talk.
1: All right, number one thing we need to change. 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It's just a waste of time. It's telling ourselves we want to do something, but no results. It's like saying you want to cook something, but you never pull out the ingredients. Psychologists call this behavioral busyness. And it's where we're doing high volume, low quality activity just to manage anxiety instead of actually doing what needs to be done. Listen, they had a 2026 State of Our Unions report, and it shows that most singles are failing at dating, not because of a shortage of opportunity, is because of a shortage of intentionality. And it shows that singles who date with clear relational vision, defined values, and explicit goals report higher levels of dating satisfaction and long-term partnerships being developed. Habakkuk 2:2 says, write the vision and make it plain so that whatever reads it may run with it. Come on now. So this week I need you to write your relational vision, not preferences, but your vision and the kind of relationship you want to be in so that you know him or her when you see them. Number two, you've been performing on dates instead of discerning. I get it. We want to be impressive. We want to pass the interview. We want to show up as our best self. But this is called approval seeking orientation. This is where we prioritize being liked versus actually trying to connect and see if we fit. See, research from the book, The Science of Happily Ever After, shows that what we look for, charm, humor, physical attraction, are the weakest predictors of long-term relationship success. When we should be looking at emotional stability, character consistency,
2: right,
1: values alignment, being deliberate and looking for these things is going to work. So Proverbs 27:19 says, as water reflects the face, so one's life reflects the heart. Come on now. We need to see our reflection. Are we aligned? Do you want to go the same place? Do you believe in making relationships work? Do you put God first? That's what we need to look for.
2: Come on.
1: So what I want you to do is I want you to move from performing and not even observing and assessing, but I want you to build real connection on dates. That way you can enjoy the process versus always trying to find your husband or wife and being stressed out. And then number three, are you afraid to say what you want because you don't want to come off as too much? You don't want to be eliminated. And what it does is it attracts people who are attracted to your mask and not who you really are. This is called strategic self-concealment. And what's really needed is clear coding. Say what you need. Say it early before you even have an attachment. It's like, look, are you looking to get married? Do you love God? Do you apologize? Do you want a healthy, happy relationship with one person? You can ask that early. That way we can go to Matthew 5:37, let your yes be yes and your no be no. So this week, practice saying one thing that you need up front before the emotions are involved so that you don't waste your time.
0: Man, you talking right, Dr.
2: Listen.
0: With the exception of don't come right out, ladies, and say, so do you want to get married?
2: Yeah, I'm out of here.
0: Man,
2: I'm out of here.
0: Brother gonna be at the barbershop. Dr. Tartt ain't been to the barbershop in a while. He like, man, I took out, man, 2 days later, bro. She said, do I want to be married? I was lost. We don't compute with that well. When we come back, we'll do a little review. But here's the thing. If you're in a relationship right now, I believe you need to hear this segment when we come back.

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9: How's traffic out there?

0: Here's your good news on the south side of town. Looks like the wreck is gone now, northbound on I-75 at Jonesboro Road in Henry County. Now stream midterm election coverage live on Fox 1. 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

0: Anthony Brown, right here on the Willie Moore Jr. Show. Dr. Tart hung out with us. He said, if you, when you meet a person, once y'all start dating, come on out with it. Do you want to be married to one person? Do you?
1: Man, we got to get there, Willie.
0: You got to get there first.
2: We got to get there.
0: Give me a little review on what Dr. Tart said.
1: All right, so Dr. Tart was basically saying, you know, you're dating wrong, right? And he said the first thing that you should do is you should write out your relationship vision. Because the Bible says without a vision, people perish.
0: Facts.
1: Right? So what you need to do is you actually need to write down what you're looking for. Now, Willie, we know that most women, you already got a list. But make sure it aligns with what God wants for you, too.
0: Hey.
1: Okay, cool. All right. Number two, avoid approval seeking orientation. Try not to cater too much to who that person is while ignoring who you are. Because if you do that, how are you going to notice alignment?
0: That's true. That's true.
1: You're performing at this point.
0: You are.
1: And that's terrible. And then last but not least, don't be afraid of your non-negotiables. And this is what Willie was talking about.
0: So a lot of you all people, if you've been married over 30 years, do me a favor. Just check me if I'm wrong. I think it is important for you to share what you want in a relationship.
1: Mm-hmm.
0: But I think in the beginning phases of just like casually dating, I believe that you can scare some men off or women off if you come off just a little too strong. I believe people want to be around a person who's stable enough to love themselves enough to not really need you like that.
1: Wait a second, Willie, but I feel like if you present your non-negotiables too early, you're just not interested. It's almost like pop the balloon. When that guy walk out there and it's like, poof, wow.
0: I think all of these options online have people in a rush to meet somebody, tell your non-negotiables and all that. That was a time, man, where you could really get to know a person because you didn't have any options besides the options that was in a 20-mile radius of where you were.
1: Oh, you got the world now.
0: So now you get a chance to get online and you're like, oh, man, I got this little something over in Virginia. I got a little something over here in Cali. And you got all these different options unless that's what you think. That's why it's important that you get in the Word of God and say, God, what's for me?

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3: 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I was seriously doubting whether the Atlanta Falcons were able to pull it together at quarterback. And it's clear now that they made the right choice, handing Penix the keys, and look no further than his amazing performance at Caesars Superdome. Penix led Atlanta to a dominant 45-24 rivalry blowout against the Saints. He went 15 for 20, dropping 223 yards and touchdown pass, zero turnovers, and a crisp 127.7 passer rating. It's his cannon arm, it's his processing speed, he's taking what the defense is giving him, protecting the football, and Bijan and Brian Robinson are feasting five total rushing touchdowns. He is operating the offense efficiently, and Atlanta is tied at the top of the NFC South at 2-2. 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

I knew God was with me. I always used to pray. My prayer was I asked God to not to let the devil kill me out here while I was in the streets before I could get back. But I said, if you give me one more chance at life and music, I promise you, I'm going to shout you out, and I'm going to testify, and we're going to have a little church up in there.

0: California officials denounced President Donald Trump for saying that Iran could, quote, take out Los Angeles or San Diego, calling his remarks deranged and irresponsible. And at a campaign rally on Monday in Nebraska, Trump spoke about the effect of the Iran war on U.S. prices, and he said this.
1: And again, remember, with the war, it's just artificial. It's a little bit high. It's a small price to pay for keeping the world safe, keeping our country safe. They can take out a city. Let them take out Los Angeles. Let them take out San Diego. This is a very small price to pay. And it's going to be over with very soon. It's essentially almost over with. And they might keep going a little long. You know, they always say they have a big threshold for pain. They need it. Let me tell you, they need it. But it's going to end very soon. And it'll end one way or the other. And your gas and your gasoline and all of the things.
0: And in response to the backlash, White House Communications Director Stephen Chung said on X that the controversy, quote, is not rooted in reality, end quote. Number two, speaking of judge, I'm judging all of the people at the Department of Health and Human Services, because here we are again. Another recall, this time Gatorade. More than 122,000 cases of Gatorade have been recalled across 37 states after the U.S. Food and Drug Administration, a.k.a. the FDA, classified the action as a Class 2 recall involving undeclared food dyes. The recall cases of Gatorade include Gatorade Lemon Lime, Gatorade Lemon Lime Zero, Gatorade Orange, and Gatorade Orange Zero. They were distributed in more than, check this, 24 states. This all according to the FDA as well. And according to the agency, the recall kicked off on September 25th, and the agency, as in the FDA, classified that recall on October the 2nd as Class 2, which means exposure to or the consumption of the recalled Gatorade drinks may, quote, cause temporary or medically reversible adverse health effects, or where the probability of serious adverse health consequences is remote. Number three, let's also talk about the upcoming midterms. Election officials are encouraging voters to use ballot drop boxes as concerns continue to mount around changes at the U.S. Postal Service, and now that could potentially delay mailed midterm ballots. The USPS has reduced trips between local post offices and processing centers, which means some mail can sit longer than before receiving a postmark. That's not good. And here's the thing, guys. Even a one-day delay could put a ballot at risk in states with stricter deadlines. Let's talk about it, though. Election officials are encouraging voters to use ballot drop boxes because concerns are mounting around changes at the U.S. Postal Service, and now that could potentially delay mailed midterm ballots. Want to talk about that? We can. Or if you want to weigh in on recalls, yep, now it's Gatorade. More than 122,000 cases have been recalled across 37 states after the U.S. Food and Drug Administration classified the action as a Class 2 recall involving undeclared food dyes. Want to weigh in on that? We can. Or if you want to chat about California officials denouncing President Donald Trump for saying that Iran could, quote, take out L.A. or San Diego. And they are calling his remarks deranged and irresponsible. I personally am doing the same. But what are you doing? Let's talk about it. Hit me up. Instagram and or X, formerly known as Twitter. The handle is at Sheree underscore Nicole. S-H-A-R-I underscore N-Y. C-O-L-E.
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13: How's traffic out there?
14: Hey there, Willie Moe, to count down to 5 o'clock. It's so on in this gorgeous day running Metro City. traffic report is sponsored by In Touch Ministries. Be aware of a vehicle fired off your trolley through Tucker. It's southbound at 285 in La Vista Road. Fire crews

0: Shore Road, but heads up to a crashing Marietta, northbound on I-75 with the North 120 Loop. 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
1: We do.
0: It's the Willie Mother Jr. Show. Stone, stay out of that. Praise the Lord. His voice is healing, but he keeps wanting to go strong with
1: we
0: these
1: do.
0: Words.
1: Yeah.
0: We do. Yeah, there you go. Praise God, family. Listen, when we come back, I want to talk non-negotiables in your relationship.
2: Uh-huh.
0: Right? Let's talk about it. Here's Canton Jones. Praise on go. Right here on the Willie Mojo.

when we pray, we want to end that with a declaration, a decree. So I'm speaking for all of you listening, starting here, starting now. The things that hurt you in the past won't control your future. Starting now, this is a new day. This is your Exodus. You are officially free.

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Flat out.

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1: 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This is Jonathan Nelson, and you're listening to my brother, my boy, Willie Moore Jr. Flat Eye.

0: Fresh Start Worship, you are.
1: Amen.
0: Shout out to the White Stone. You know, I'm learning a lot about you.
1: What's that?
0: I'm just learning that I am changing tremendously, but I'm learning how to work the way you work. Like, you're happy, seemingly happy, no matter what.
1: And is that different?
0: I mean, it's just a little different. Like, I don't have the show face anymore. Like, I used to have a show face. Like, I can go into some environments that I know I don't like that. Mm-hmm. And I can just be like, hey, everybody. Hey, I'd be like, man, look here, man.
1: Yeah, now my joy don't really come from the environment.
0: Joy. Yeah, your joy. You just joyful. Like,
1: and, you know, and I'm not trying to hold you, but I remember one time, you know, me and my wife came back from our honeymoon. Not honeymoon, but anniversary. And because there was a storm in Atlanta, our plane got stuck on a runway in another city for like hours.
0: I remember that.
1: And I was in the plane, like, listening to Harry Connick Jr.
0: Unique dude.
1: And she was just like, how are you doing this right now? I was like, this is like my favorite song. And she was just like,
0: this is my favorite song. It's diabolical. You stuck on a plane.
1: I'm stuck on a plane for like six hours.
0: So is it safe to say that joy is one of your non-negotiables?
1: Yeah, it probably is. But I'm just, you know, I don't know when my joy is annoying.
0: Yeah. I don't think your joy is annoying. I just want to say that.
1: Okay,
0: so if you just tuned in, we're talking about non-negotiables in relationships. A lot of people don't have them, right? Like, I think for a person like Dwight, he doesn't let any atmosphere change his level of joy.
1: No.
0: You know, I think that's something that we all can learn from. I would say one of my biggest non-negotiables in a relationship is that I just got to feel safe. Like, that's something that I want to be able to communicate with my next mate. Hey, I don't feel safe in this. And that doesn't mean, like, I don't think I ever not feel safe with, like, my body or, like, if somebody's going to cause harm, because I welcome it.
1: No, because that makes sense.
0: That part, I don't have no problem with. Like, as far as, like, safety
1: hey,
0: and all that
1: stuff.
0: Hey,
1: you picking up what he putting down?
0: No, I'm being honest with you. That part, I'm totally okay with. Let it come how it come. And, you know,
1: You sound like Sicardi.
0: Yeah.
1: I do this.
0: Yeah, however it come. Totally okay with it. But I'm like, when it comes to my heart and emotions and all that,
1: that's different.
0: Like, I gotta feel safe. I think that's a non-negotiable. Here's the thing to my listeners right now. If you listening, do me a favor. Can you go on Facebook for me? Go into my DM and let me know your relationship non-negotiables. Okay. Yeah. Facebook, Willie Moe Jr. Live. All right. When we come back, we'll continue to talk non-negotiables. This is the Willie Moe Jr. Show. Flat out.
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16: 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Just in case you're having too much fun and all this sunshine, you didn't know. 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
2: Trauma! This is Tina Campbell, y'all. And just in case you didn't know, you're listening to the Willie Moore Jr. Show. Flat out!

0: Hey, what's up? This is Otis Kemp. And just in case you didn't know, you're listening to the Willie Moore Jr. Show. Flat Eye.
1: Can I talk to you? I know you got some questions. What's the hardest thing you're going through?

0: and Nisa. I love that Willie Moore Jr. is so relatable to the younger audience that loves God, that wants to talk about real life topics. He talks about everything from finances to relationships. And that's why I love the Willie Moore Jr. Show.
1: Thank you, God, for giving us our identity in you. We can know who we are because we know whose we are. And we don't have to work for your approval. You've called us by name.

0: You chose me right here on the Willie Mo Jr. Show.
1: You good did. Song to play on Relationship Wednesday.
0: Yeah, man. Speaking of choosing, a lot of singles out there are choosing wrong, especially when it comes to dating apps.
1: Mm-hmm.
0: So I was new to dating apps. I declared after my divorce that I was never going on a dating app, and I never have gone on a dating app, but I've been in rooms where people have been on dating apps. This is way too convenient. Way too convenient.
1: Like, so you don't trust it because it's so convenient?
0: No, guys literally pop into a city, get on a dating app and be like, okay, let me see what's in the city.
1: Wow.
0: Like, it was a time we used to be like, well, you know, we got to stop in the mall and right. just see what's happening. Like, every city on tour, you be like, hey, we know we got to stop at the mall.
1: Yeah, but I felt more comfortable going to the mall than going on an
0: yeah,
1: app.
0: Yeah, and people are doing so much. So here's the thing. There have been some really great relationships that have happened online.
1: Like my daughter.
0: Kudos to your daughter. Kudos to my former producer, Ahmed, who got an opportunity to find his wife. They were on Facebook. And my girl, Courtney, she was on a dating app. She got married. Be careful, though, right?
1: Yeah.
0: You got to make sure that you're totally aligned. So I sent a lot of the Flat Out family to Facebook to tell me their relationship non-negotiables. Mm-hmm. And my sister Kirsten from St. Louis, Missouri, she said her non-negotiable is that a man has to have a job. Mm-hmm. She found herself loving on a person so much who didn't necessarily offer what she needed financially. So she's like, I'm not taking care of another man ever again in my life. Mm-hmm. Praise God. My brother Daryl from yes, indeed. He says the next woman that he has to work with, she has to be a church goer. There
1: okay.
0: will never be another chance in his life that he go with somebody that he's dragging along in a spiritual walk.
1: Hold on, wait. I got one from this brother. His name is David. He said, non-negotiable, pretty teeth and pretty feet.
0: Hey!
1: I don't know why those go together.
0: No, pretty teeth, pretty feet. That's just what he want. Everybody has a non-negotiable.
1: Amen.
0: But me, nothing spicy. Yeah, I don't want nobody who fighting every point. Like, you be like, oh, well, we're going to go get some bread. White bread. Okay. Wheat bread. And I'm like, no. Like, I don't want to fight over bread.
1: Oh,
0: like,
1: wait.
0: I don't want to argue.
1: An overwoke woman. You
0: oh,
1: overwoke.
0: Oh, my God. Like, everything cannot be an issue. And everything cannot just be about you. Because I'm not falling in codependency anymore in my life. Ever. Come on, somebody. Think I gotta let her go.
1: Oh my
0: every
1: goodness.
0: Time. Come on, somebody. Family, listen, when we come back, more music, more fun's on the way. My sister Sybil Wilkes will be here. Stick around. It's the Willie Mo Jr. Show.

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2: There's a London anytime I'm around you, the enemy. 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I need a crash.
3: Hey, what's up, y'all? It's Kiki Palmer. 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

It's Sybil Wilkes with what we need to know. With less than 30 days remaining until the midterm elections, the NAACP filed a federal lawsuit against the Department of Justice Civil Rights Division. The civil rights organization demanding the immediate public release of administrative records regarding White House plans to deploy 1,000 federal election monitors to polling sites nationwide. The legal complaint alleges federal officials are searching for evidence to support unfounded claims of voter fraud rather than protecting voting access for minority communities. On the opening day of its new term, the United States Supreme Court declined to hear an appeal from the convicted Charleston church shooter Dylan Roof. Roof was sentenced to death for the 2015 racially motivated mass shooting at Mother Emanuel AME Church that killed 9 black parishioners. Roof argued his conviction should be overturned due to judicial bias, but the lower courts rejected those claims, leaving his federal death sentence intact. On Capitol Hill, New Jersey Senator Cory Booker introduced 3 bills to prevent the U.S. Navy from renaming an aircraft carrier currently under construction. Navy leadership considered stripping the name of Black World War II hero Doris Miller from the warship to rename it after President Trump. Booker's legislation protects Miller's legacy while establishing strict guidelines governing how military vessels are named. A new study from the University of Barcelona reveals that eating 40 grams of walnuts at dinner can significantly improve sleep quality. Researchers explain walnuts contain natural melatonin and tryptophan, adding that regular consumption helps lower cholesterol, improve digestion, and promote healthy aging. Bring it on. The $110 billion merger between Paramount and Warner Brothers Discovery, it's officially finalized under the corporate name, Skydance. The massive media transaction cleared its final legal hurdle after a federal judge approved an antitrust settlement. I'm Sybil Wilkes. Be informed. Be empowered.

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12: How's traffic out there?
13: Hey there, Willie Moe. We're quickly dipping into the evening hours on this gorgeous Wednesday around in Metro City. 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Keep in mind that the home team Braves are in town and the Atlanta Dream are playing later on this evening as well at State Farm Arena. So traffic will be crowded and a lot of folks are moving to and through the Metro Atlanta area. That crash will back you up to northbound I-85 and 285, the Spaghetti Junction Interchange. Also, if you're traveling towards Cobb County already, there was some trouble backing things up eastbound at 285 at I-75, the Cobb Cloverleaf Interchange. Listen up, A-Town. 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

0: That's right, we do keep it 100. It's time for the Praise Break. Stone, talk to me.
1: See, I wasn't even going to yell. I'm excited. This is Relationship Wednesday. This is Workout Wednesday. And guess what? You probably need to do both. When's the last time you did that? All right, well, guess what? You're going to get some movement going on, even if you're in the car. Tap your feet, do something. But we're going to launch this in 5,
0: 4,
1: 3,
0: 2,
1: 1.
0: Let's go.

0: Stone putting the raps on the praise break mix, and live in the studio right now, my brother from another mother, the one, the only, Ricky Smiley.
1: In the building.
0: Hey, listen, the One Voyage Cruise this year is going to be super duper special. So I said, you know what, Ricky, you need to come in the studio and formally invite them to the cruise.
1: Man, y'all make sure y'all come on out. All the people that came out and supported the Tom Joyner Cruise, man, yep. We're supporting the same HBCUs. It's a party with a purpose. Come on out and have a good time. I will be your host. Y'all have known me for 36 years.
0: Come on.
1: For 36, some of y'all grew up watching Comic View. It's going to be a lot of comedy, a lot of karaoke. Jacqueline Carr is going to be there. Erica Cameron going to be there. T.I., Keith Sweat.
0: Vashawn Mitchell.
1: Oh, my God. Confunction.
0: Yeah.
1: Eric Benet.
0: Uh-huh.
1: I mean, it's
0: Erica Campbell renewing her vows.
1: Yes.
0: You need to come on through. Stop playing. And Ricky going to be here to remind you that you need to do it. What you need to do is call the number right now. I'm going to give it to you. I'm going to say it twice. 214-495-1963. Once again, it's 214-495-1963. 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
18: Hey there, Willie Moe. It's been a busy day, and it's going to be a busy evening. I'm running my 2 A-Times traffic report sponsored by Fox 1.

0: Northbound at Lenox. On the east side, we'll all be aware of a crash northbound at 285 near Glenwood. All looks pretty good as you move through the southern suburbs, getting to your destinations. But get ready for a packed in ride across the top end, east and westbound on 285, passing the 400 interchange. Now stream midterm election coverage live on Fox One. 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

0: Number one, California officials denounced President Donald Trump for saying that Iran could, quote, take out Los Angeles or San Diego, calling his remarks deranged and irresponsible. And at a campaign rally on Monday in Nebraska, Trump spoke about the effect of the Iran war on U.S. prices, and he said this.
1: And again, remember, with the war, it's just artificial. It's a little bit high. It's a small price to pay for keeping the world safe, keeping our country safe. They can take out a city. Let them take out Los Angeles. Let them take out San Diego. This is a very small price to pay. And it's going to be over with very soon. It's essentially almost over with. And they might keep going a little long. You know, they always say they have a big threshold for pain. They need it. Let me tell you, they need it. But it's going to end very soon, and it'll end one way or the other, and your gas and your gasoline and all of the things.
0: And in response to the backlash, White House Communications Director Stephen Chung said on X that the controversy, quote, is not rooted in reality, end quote. Number two, speaking of judge, I'm judging all of the people at the Department of Health and Human Services, because here we are again. Another recall, this time Gatorade. More than 122,000 cases of Gatorade have been recalled across 37 states after the U.S. Food and Drug Administration, aka the FDA, classified the action as a Class 2 recall involving undeclared food dyes. The recall cases of Gatorade include Gatorade Lemon Lime, Gatorade Lemon Lime Zero, Gatorade Orange, and Gatorade Orange Zero. They were distributed in more than, check this, 24 states. This all according to the FDA as well. And according to the agency, the recall kicked off on September 25th, and the agency, as in the FDA, classified that recall on October the 2nd as Class 2, which means exposure to or the consumption of the recalled Gatorade drinks may, quote, cause temporary or medically reversible adverse health effects, or where the probability of serious adverse health consequences is remote. Number three, let's also talk about the upcoming midterms. Election officials are encouraging voters to use ballot drop boxes as concerns continue to mount around changes at the U.S. Postal Service, and now that could potentially delay mailed midterm ballots. The USPS has reduced trips between local post offices and processing centers, which means some mail can sit longer than before receiving a postmark. That's not good. And here's the thing, guys. Even a one-day delay could put a ballot at risk in states with stricter deadlines. Let's talk about it, though. Election officials are encouraging voters to use ballot drop boxes because concerns are mounting around changes at the U.S. Postal Service. And now that could potentially delay mailed midterm ballots. Want to talk about that? We can. Or if you want to weigh in on recalls. Yep, now it's Gatorade. More than 122,000 cases have been recalled across 37 states after the U.S. Food and Drug Administration classified the action as a Class 2 recall involving undeclared food dyes. Want to weigh in on that? We can. Or if you want to chat about California officials denouncing President Donald Trump for saying that Iran could, quote, take out L.A. or San Diego. And they are calling his remarks deranged and irresponsible. I personally am doing the same. But what are you doing? Let's talk about it. Hit me up. Instagram and or X, formerly known as Twitter. The handle is at Sheree underscore Nicole, S-H-A-R-I underscore N-Y-C-O-L-E.
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15: We're going to have more nice weather through early Friday, then big time changes coming in due to a tropical storm in the Gulf. Now, tomorrow, mostly sunny, warm, up to 86 degrees. On Friday, clouds are going to start building in a little bit more, and we'll have some showers late on Friday with highs right around 80 degrees. Saturday will be the wettest day. We're going to have some tropical rain moving in. It could be heavy at times. We could have some isolated flooding. We're also going to be watching for the potential for some strong storms, maybe even a low risk for an isolated tornado to develop due to a landfalling tropical system. Temperatures will be cooler, though, at 72. Sunday, showers early, then moving out, and then we look much better to start next week. 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

0: Thank you for everything, Kirk Franklin, right here on the Willie Mo Jr. Show. I hear they're going to be in Vegas, the Clark sisters.
1: Yeah, the Clark sisters are there, along with Dietrich Haddon and Fred Hammond. They have a residency.
0: I'll be honest with you, since we talk in Vegas.
2: All right.
0: Man, we was at the Stella Awards in 2020. I'm going to say 2024. Okay. And we were there, and we actually got stuck in Vegas because all of the grids from the airlines, they went down. And so we're sitting in the middle of the award show, and you see everybody texting. They're like, you better change your flight. You better change your flight. And I'm thinking to myself, I'm on Delta.
1: Mm-hmm.
0: I dare not have to change my flight.
1: Right.
0: I am a platinum medallion member. You know, I'm talking all that stuff. Yeah, Delta ended up, their grids and online stuff, all that stuff went down as well. Yeah. We were in Vegas a lot longer than the award show. I'm going to let this plane land. We were sitting there and we got an opportunity to see what Vegas is like after the show. And I want to talk to you about that because it's so important to know that sometimes people come with a Vegas face on at church. But sometimes you got to sit with a person long enough to see what they're really like, to really see what they're going through. And that's sad. When I was in Vegas, I got an opportunity to see that after the weekend, Monday through Wednesday, it is not the city that never sleeps. It's not a lot of people there. I got a chance that there are actually some decent people who are not tourists. There are local people who actually live there. I got a chance to see that there are some places that actually has grass and they water it, right? But what I'm saying today is, outside of your Sunday service, outside of what you see people give you online, if you care about people long enough, disciple people in a different way.
1: That's good, Willie.
0: Call and check on people to make sure that on Monday, after they finish hallelujah and the Lord's been good on Sunday, go back and see on Wednesday and see how people are actually doing. I have a new love for Vegas. I have a new appreciation for Vegas because I got a chance to enjoy it outside of the weekend. You may have a different appreciation for what God is doing in your ministry life if you get a chance to see people after Sunday, after all the big celebration. Because a lot of times we think the rendition that people give us on Sunday is the true interaction that they have every single day. And that's just not the truth. And so if you say, Willie, man, you really touched my heart on that one because nobody checks on me. Nobody knows what I go through Monday through Saturday. I just want to tell you that we serve a God who sits high and he looks low and he knows exactly what you're going through.
1: Facts.
0: And my prayer today is that God will begin to see people who are actually interested in your Monday through Saturday life, not just your Sunday. I love you here. And if you don't know Jesus Christ as your Lord and Savior, say this simple prayer with me. Say, Lord God, I repent for every part of me that's not like you. I surrender my heart to Jesus because he died on the cross and he rose again for me. I confess it. I believe it. I'm saved. In Jesus' name. And if you said that for the first time, we like to say, you saved, baby. Yeah. You saved, baby.
1: You saved, baby.
0: Oh, yeah. Hallelujah. I had to put a little church on there for you. Give him glory. But here's the thing. If you said that for the first time, text me 314-470-8514. Got to head to the studio because we about to have a really great interview. And I'll be praying for your nephew tomorrow. Thank God Thursday. Find something even today to be thankful for him. It's the Willie Mo Jr. Show. Flat out. Hallelujah. Yeah.
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10: Atlanta Mayor Keisha Lance Bottoms is asking her entire cabinet to resign,
11: including the police chief.
12: Aggravated assaults up 20% and murders up 52%.
13: And Bottoms knew exactly how Atlanta got there.
14: We made many decisions that have gotten us to this point. I eliminated cash bail bonds. We've cut our corrections budget by 60%. This is not a plan that I just pulled out of the sky.
15: Atlanta's police department is hundreds of officers short.
16: Crime is out of control. They've never seen Atlanta like this.
17: And those who called Atlanta home left to live with the consequences.
18: Keisha Lance Bottoms, she abused taxpayers.
19: Her priorities were definitely not safety. Her priorities were herself.
20: Things were out of control.
19: It wasn't just the weekend of the riots. It was every day.
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18: There was no accountability.
20: She was responding as if it was okay.
18: She was a complete disaster.
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0: attorneys. Let's take our last look at traffic this afternoon. 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Flood out.
1: Hey there, Willie Mo. It's time to pack this traffic party and up and get on out of here. A-Town, it's been a long and busy day. 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

family, it is a nightly spirit. It's your girl, Darlene. How y'all feel on this Wellness Wednesday? I'm going to get into something tonight that I hope all of you are going to be grown enough to admit. And because y'all know what we're doing. We're growing. We're growing right here. I don't know about y'all, but I got a question for you. Could you live without your phone forever? Nobody can, right? 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It's your girl, Darlene, on the Nightly Spirit.

0: knightly spirit.
1: He cannot fail. 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
1: God has come to restore souls. 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

it is so. Amen. Now, when we pray, we want to end that with a declaration, a decree. So I'm speaking for all of you listening, starting here, starting now. The things that hurt you in the past won't control your future. Starting now, this is a new day. This is your Exodus. You are officially re-

Tonight, let's hear it, your girl, Darlene family. We are talking, it's Wellness Wednesday, and y'all know I'm always trying to make sure that we are checking in with ourselves and making sure that we good, right? I had a friend of mine that called me from Ohio. Shout out to my sister, Karen. I ain't talked to her in so long, but she said something yesterday that had me laughing. She said, girl, I cannot sit and watch TV and scroll my phone at the same time. I feel like I'm getting ready to catch ADHD. Like it's a cold or something. But on the real side, I want to ask you something. Where is your phone right now? Yeah, y'all can lose your keys. Y'all can lose all kind of stuff. But y'all ain't that phone. I'm telling you, you know, we are so glued to our phones right now that, you know, it's within 3 feet of your body. Your phone is somewhere. Your phone go to church with you. It go to the bathroom with you. It go on vacation with you. It go on dates with you. And some of y'all ain't even spent this much time with another human being. But that phone, that's why all your human beings are stored, ain't it? But underneath all of the company, I want to ask you something serious tonight. Could all of this constant information access, bad news, comparison, and texting, and scrolling, and responding, and breaking news, and emails, and videos, and arguments, and everybody else's opinions be stealing your peace? I know it be stealing my peace. Now, it's not because phones are evil. They're not. Phones are extraordinary tools, and we need them. But maybe we've created a world where our minds are never really allowed to close, and we need that. So tonight, I want to ask you, could you go one night without your phone? If not, why not? Let's talk about it. Can you go one night without your phone? 1-877-345-7747. Again, 1-877-345-7747. How long could you go without your phone? Let's talk about it. It's your girl, Darlene, on the Nightly Spirit.

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0: My name is Tony. I'm calling from Detroit with Doreen. And I will say this. I love your show, and y'all represent right.
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0: Nightly Spirit. It's your girl, Darlene, and family. It's a simple question tonight. It's Wellness Wednesday. I want to know, can you go one night without your phone? I keep saying night because I didn't say day. Because I might be able to say yes to, I can go one night without my phone, but I don't know if I can go a whole day without it. Let's be real about it, right? Listen, you might need a phone break if you unlock your phone and then you forget why you unlocked it. You might need a break from that phone. You know, you might need a phone break if you close Instagram and then 30 seconds later you just reopened it. That would be me. Listen, you might need a phone break if you check your phone while you watching something on another screen. Yeah. I do believe what my friend Karen told me, that we might be all catching ADHD because we can't do without these phones, can we? 1-877-345-7747. I want you to call me and tell me, could you go one night without your phone? Tell the truth, all right? It's your girl, Darlene, on the Nightly Spirit.
1: 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Darlene, it's your girl, Darlene, Darlene, Darlene, Darlene, Darlene McCoy on the Nightly.
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10: 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They listened. They were very understanding and more so empathetic than sympathetic. I was treated by one of the best spinal doctors in the city. When I saw the bill, baby, let me tell you, 25% was really 25%. I'm trying to get your medical bills reduced so that you can see your money. You know what? You go right ahead and take all the time you need. Because when the money comes, I'm going to need it. 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

0: It's the Nightly Spirit. It's your girl, Darlene. Family, it is Wellness Wednesday, and I just want you to check in. Check in with your peace quotient and your joy quotient. You know, we're talking about these phones. These cell phones are equipped with so much that, you know, keeps us locked in and keeps us distracted, too, at the same time. But my question tonight is, could you go one night without your phone? Tell us your name and where you're calling from.
1: My name is Zena, and my thought on the topic is, yes, I can go a day without my phone. I have actually went to work, which is 10 minutes away, and left my phone. I didn't go back home to get it. I'm in the office all by myself, so I'm just like, you know, I'm usually on my phone talking to people or checking Instagram at work. But that day I forgot it. I was just like, oh, well, I don't need it. I'm good. And I did it the whole day just to test myself, just to challenge my own self. And I did it. And I got home. I stopped at the store and picked up groceries, went to the dry cleaner, picked up clothes and went home like nothing.
0: Let me tell y'all something. If my phone went missing for 90 seconds, we got a problem. I'm just saying. I need my phone. I know I got to grow too. But the question tonight in the chat room is this. Can you go one night without your phone? Can you? 1-877-345-7747. I think I'm going to have to do a, you need a phone break if. Call your girl on the Nightly Spirit.

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